0: J-Lo, 57 today on Flashback Friday. How good did she look at that Dolce & Gabbana gig last weekend?
1: This is not me being somebody else. I enjoyed getting dressed up. My grandmother taught me, like, you don't leave the house without looking amazing. Make sure your hair is combed. You look nice. Wear nice clothes. Like, that's how I was raised.
0: And River, we're live from the Queensland Outdoor Adventure Expo. We're here till midday. Oh, Expo's on today, tomorrow, Sunday. Great weather at the Toowoomba Showgrounds. And some damper cooking on the campfire. Come and check that out. 11:30 this morning on River.

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Bullerama, Ipswich Showgrounds, tomorrow night. If it's live and local, you know it's on River. 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Let's squeeze a couple more. 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

0: only on River 949. Only on Flashback Friday, stuff like that. Bronski Beat, Small Town Boy. And we just got you 94 minutes closer to a great weekend. It's Barry at River. We are live from the Queensland Outdoor Adventure Expo today, tomorrow, Sunday. Toowoomba Showgrounds organiser Courtney's all over the place. What's some of the must-see stuff here, Courtney?
1: We have got so much to see here this weekend. We have got King Brown Camp Oven Cooking. Ron will show you how to cook the best damper and full of flavour. We've also got Randy Ryder's Junkyard Stunt Show. We have also got RACQ and the team talking about safe towing.
0: And Courtney, I believe a big part of the show today is all these amazing accessories you can get too for your cars, your boats, your caravans.
1: Most definitely. And on that note, Kick-Ass Outdoors is giving away a cinema kit. So while you're camping, you can set up the projector and the chairs and all of that and then put your legs back and watch your favourite movie.
0: Oh, camping and movies. I may never come home. Get your tickets online, the Queensland Outdoor Adventure Expo today, tomorrow, Sunday. We are live with Flashback Friday. From Dream Academy to Edwin Collins. And I've never known a girl like you. In the next 15.
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0: Only on Rivers Flashback Friday, you get gear like that. 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And the Aussie Icons had called it a day on this day, July 24, back in 1984. Hey, River News, a couple of minutes away. We are doing it live from the Queensland Outdoor Adventure Expo. 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And if you're heading out on the weekend, we're being advised, don't go near sick or dead birds. A petrel on Moreton Island is showing definite signs of the bird flu.
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23: South Ripley got a chemical spill, Ripley Road to Providence Parade, and through Acacia Ridge, Wordthrove a crash, Leroy Road at Bradman Street, in Swan Bank, debris, Centenary Highway eastbound around Wesley Way, and also through Ormo, breakdown for the M1 northbound at Computer Road, and a breakdown Ipswich Motorway eastbound at Blunder Road and Oxley Road through Oxley, Queen Street busy through Goodna, Ipswich Motorway slow, Darra and Oxley. 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
26: Hi there, I'm John Michael. Aviation history has been made in Melbourne this morning with the world's longest range commercial plane touching down. The Airbus A350 making the test 19-hour direct journey from France ahead of Qantas launching non-stop 21-hour flights between Sydney and London next year for Project Sunrise. The airline's Alex Passerini telling Nine the world was watching.
27: It's been the most tracked in the world for a period of time. I think 36,000 when it took off, something like 12 or 13,000 now. So it's great the number of people and the interest shown.
26: The US has announced it'll increase tariffs on Australian products to 12.5% under the guise of human rights. Its trade office has determined Australia and 59 other countries were not doing enough to eliminate forced labour, so the tariffs have increased from 10%. Deputy PM Richard Marles telling Sky they'll continue to work with America to try and have that changed.
28: We stand with pride in terms of how our legal regime works in respect of forced labour and in relation to tariffs. We continue to make the argument to the United States that we want to see free trade.
26: And King Charles has opened the Commonwealth Games in Scotland this morning after Victoria pulled the pin on the event.
29: Over the next 10 days, we will certainly thrive here in Glasgow as the city once again welcomes the Commonwealth family with warm hearts.
26: That's His Majesty there on 7.
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26: In sport, the Panthers have bounced back from a 12-point deficit to eventually beat the Eels 24-18 last night in the NRL. Two Penrith players were both sin-bin in the clash. Coach Ivan Cleary with this cheeky swipe.
31: I was just going to say, just been watching the World Cup for a while, we had a lot of blacks in the bin. Looking at us,
32: I think Andrew John said Mitch Moses could have got an acting gig with Max.
31: Yeah.
26: And Collingwood has jumped to 7th on the AFL ladder with a 34-point win over the Crows in Adelaide last night.
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0: 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Bullarama tomorrow night. There's a lot on and it's a good looking weekend. Cloudy or a shower today. Sunny Saturday, Sunday. Very cool mornings. Ipswich, Lockyer Valley tomorrow. Down to about 5 degrees. And Toowoomba, Ipswich, Lockyer Valley, Somerset on Sunday.

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us, my mateys. 6 months in a leaky boat with the guys who called it a day. 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Neil and the Ends, the end of the Ends. Well, first time round. G'day, it's Barry. River Live, Flashback Friday from the fabulous Queensland Outdoor Adventure Expo, Toowoomba Showgrounds. Today, tomorrow, Sunday, perfect outdoor weather all weekend. 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Caravans are mind-blowing. Lots of boats and forbies, all the accessories. King Brown scones. I just had some with jam. He's whipping those up again at 11:30 and 1:30 today and right across the weekend. Wildlife Unleashed. Slithering our way again in about an hour or so. 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We're at the Toowoomba Showgrounds today until midday. And more Flashback Friday. Next 15 minutes. Oh, Mark Morrison, there's 90s for you. And a big one from you too. Keith right now. Flashback Friday, River.

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0: Hey, it's River Live till midday from the fabulous Queensland Outdoor Adventure Expo. Look at the weather. That's outdoor camping weather. Today, tomorrow, Sunday. One of the stars spinning his magic here every day. It's King Brown. Should we say King of the camping cook?
1: Yeah, King Brown. How you going? Thanks. It's a very nice day, isn't it?
0: Beautiful day for some damper, I reckon.
1: Yes. Well, actually, I bought up some scones for you. They're sitting on the table over there. We've got some butter and blackberry jam on them. They're absolutely beautiful. Straight out of the camp oven.
0: You keep talking, I'm gone.
1: Yeah. We're going to be cooking some damper today too, and I'm going to show you how to set the temperature on the camp oven so you don't burn the food. And I'm doing a bit of an unusual recipe, but it is absolutely delicious. I'm doing a banana and passion fruit damper.
0: Oh, wow. Okay. And, gee, some of the accessories and the technology now in this camping gear, people can get pretty fancy, I reckon.
1: Well, that's exactly right. I sort of work at the extreme ends of both ends of the spectrum on that. The camp ovens being the basic, you know, there's no dials or temperature gauges on it. But beside that, I've got a little portable smoker that runs on pellets, and I can set the temperature exactly with a button. So I'm working with two different things at the show here and showing you how to use them both.
0: King Brown, check him out live at the Queensland Outdoor Adventure Expo today, tomorrow, Sunday. Tickets online, and we're live till midday. 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

0: clearly you and I didn't win the $40 million in Powerball last night, but good luck to the Kenmore couple who did. $40 million, 700 and something thousand. Gee, the 700 and something thousand would almost get in the way, wouldn't it? Like, I've got $40 million to worry about. That's big news. So is a possible bird flu scare. Moreton Island, we'll need to know more about that. River News, a couple of minutes away. Been a fabulous morning here at the Queensland Outdoor Adventure Expo Toowoomba Showgrounds. It's on today, tomorrow, Sunday. All the great ideas for your next adventure, and tickets are online. Now, Flashback Friday, we're going to 10 from then next. Guess the year.
1: One of these girls is doing their own thing. One of these girls is just not the same.
0: Oh, it was the beginning of the end for the Spice Girls. 10 big ones on the way.
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19: In Toowong, got a crash to look out for Miskin Street around Woodstock Street, and also for your run through Parkinson, there's a car fire for Bedezard Road at Illawinna Street. Crash in Anala for Lorikeet Street around Wedgetail Street, and also got a breakdown through Forest Lake, Logan Motorway eastbound at Woogaroo Street. Also got a breakdown through Almo M1 northbound at Computer Road. AusAlert, Australia's new emergency messaging system, will send a test alert to compatible mobile devices around 2 p.m. on Monday, 27 July. If you receive one, you don't need to do anything as it's just a test authorised by the Australian Government, Canberra. If you spot anything on the roads, give us a call on 38131949. Glenall Grove, another check in an hour on River 949.
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20: Hi there, I'm John Michael. Nearly 38,000 people worldwide have been tracking a history-making Melbourne-bound flight that has touched down today. The 19-hour journey from France is part of a test for Qantas's new ultra-long haul plane, which is set to embark on the airline's first non-stop Sydney to London flights next year. The airline's Alex Passerini telling Nine it's been a long time coming.
21: Just wonderful to have the airplane here after, you know, a lot of conversations, planning and everything that goes into making something like today happen. But seeing the physical aeroplane here, it's super exciting.
20: The Deputy Prime Minister continues to stand by his leader, Anthony Albanese, despite the threat of One Nation looming over the party. Pauline Hanson's party continues to have strong results in recent polling, often leading Labor. And speaking before day two of the ALP conference, Richard Miles has told the ABC their party has never been stronger.
22: We've got, in my experience, the most unified conference that I can remember. And that's a real testament to Anthony Albanese's leadership and the support that there is, understandably, in the Labor Party conference for the Albanese Labor government, and to see it continue as a long-term Labor government.
20: And King Charles has officially opened the Commonwealth Games in Glasgow this morning.
23: It is now my great pleasure to declare the 23rd Commonwealth Games open.
20: That's on 7 there.
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20: In sport, a big comeback by Penrith in the NRL last night to avoid a shock loss to Parramatta. The Panthers were down 12-0 early in the game and had players sin bin in each half, but still managed to find enough to hold off their crosstown rivals to finish 24-18 winners. Tonight, the Roosters take on the Knights before the Storm meet the Rabbitohs. And in the AFL last night, the Magpies had an upset win over the Crows in Adelaide, winning by 34 points to jump to 7th on the table.
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3: River 949, weather.
0: Probably the best weekend in quite a while. Sunny Saturday, sunny Sunday, and then sunny Monday. Who cares Monday? Coolish. back down to about 5 degrees around Ipswich Lockyer Valley tomorrow morning, and Sunday, low of 4 degrees.
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0: G'day, it's Barry. Ready for a weekend. What about you? Sadly, we lost Steve Harwell nearly 3 years ago. Steve's 90s band coming up after these guys. We're going to give Suncorp a good whack about the ears. Thursday, November 5. The Fooey's, as we line up a big juicy hour from a fabulous year. It's 1998.

0: For Nights 10 from then. We're back in 1998, long before Goop. Gwyneth was playing hard to get.
1: Oh, God, James, don't. Oh, I'm sorry.
2: No,
1: I know this is an ideal sort of kissing moment. You know, night, moon, boat, water lapping. You know, it's...
0: Okay, we get it, Gwyneth. You don't want to kiss the guy. What a movie that was. Sliding Doors, this big song from Aqua. And up next, the guy who this week couldn't control his mints at the soccer.

0: Lettuce at a Tanya with 10 Killers from 1998. Rivers 10 from then. Actor James Brolin. He said in an interview that he loved nothing more than propping up at his elbow in bed, watching his wife Barbara Streisand sleep. It inspired the prolific Diane Warren to whack out a song.
1: I don't want to miss a thing. Like, I never in a million years thought Steven Tyler would be, A, would ever do my song, you know, and B, would, you know, that that would have been a song for him. But now I can't imagine anybody else.
0: Yes, Steven did it. Here it comes. Along with this one, 1998, Rivers 10 from then.
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0: G'day, it's Barry. About to wrap up Rivers 10 from then, 1998. A different take on a Bowie classic coming up, and my favourite Alanis song. 1998, Madonna cooked up an alter ego.
1: Veronica definitely has, you know, she's like a personality that's sort of developing around me, but as far as the look for the video goes, I was hemming and hawing about how I wanted to look and what I wanted to do for a really long time until I saw Gautier's fashion show, and that was like the springboard for the look of the video.
0: 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It's Madonna, Ray of Light, Rivers 10 from then.

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0: River 949 Traffic.
13: Getting delays with roadworks outside the RAAF on Ainslie Amberley Road this afternoon. Brisbane Road flowing nicely out to the Ipswich Motorway. No delays on the Ipswich Motorway. Building up eastbound local motorway Heathwood through Parkinson. Just minor at this stage though. Western Freeway building 2 into Fig Tree Pocket from Intrapilly. Centenary Highway good so to the Cunningham Highway today. No delays at Warrego between Ipswich and Toowoomba. In Toowoomba, ongoing roadworks on Toowoomba Athol Road at Westbrook. Delays there heading westbound. 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If you spot anything on the roads, give us a call on 38 131 949. It's Bow Desert. Another update next hour on River 949.
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15: Hello, I'm Monique Crichton. Australia's pushing back against new US tariffs on local exports. Trade Minister Don Farrell says a new 12.5% tariff imposed by the Trump administration is completely unjustified. He argues the nation has some of the strongest laws against forced labour in supply chains.
16: We do not believe it was justified. We believe that amongst all of the countries in the world, Australia does take the issue of modern slavery seriously.
15: Adelaide shipyards will be boosted with a further $4.6 billion investment. It comes as the state shipbuilding industry prepares to build AUKUS nuclear-powered subs. South Australian Premier Peter Malinauskas says it's a game-changer.
17: People being born today in South Australia will have the opportunity to have some of the most advanced technical skills that you could possibly comprehend to set them up for life or future jobs. And then their children, and then their children will get the same opportunities.
15: Queenslanders are being urged to steer clear of dead or sick birds as the state investigates its first potential case of the deadly H5 strain of bird flu. Further tests are being carried out on a wild bird that washed up on Moreton Island. And Prince Harry and Meghan Markle have given us a rare glimpse of their children. Meghan posting photos of their holiday in the UK on social media, which included snaps of Archie and Lilibet. The Sussexes also reunited with King Charles for the first time in 4 years while they were on the trip.
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15: In sport, it's a Friday doubleheader in the AFL with the Demons taking on the Cats in Melbourne and the Dockers battling the Eagles in the West. The Magpies swooped into Adelaide last night, thrashing the Crows. Adelaide coach Matthew Nick says it fell apart in the second term.
19: Respect and credit where it's due, but we are better than that. So we'll find a way to get ourselves back on the horse.
15: And Penrith are now 4 points clear at the top of the NRL ladder after surviving a scare against the Eels last night. That's the latest in news and sport.
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14: River 949 weather.
22: What a stunning Friday. Looking great as we head into the weekend. Mostly sunny for your Saturday. Down to 3 degrees. They've just revised that 3 for Sunday. Sunny across both days. 22 degrees. And then back to work Monday. Down to 3 again. Those single digits not going away until at least next Thursday. 17 degrees at Picnic Point. 23 in Gatton. Raff Base Amberley. 22.
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22: 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When you hear MJ, jump on the phone. I'll take a random call at 38131949. We'll hand the key over, and hopefully next Friday, you'll be adding $5,000 to your bank account. 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Next 15, Pearl Jam, massive song. Cannon Crows, Vanessa Carlton. It's got to be the

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Kilcoy Show, that kicked off today, runs tomorrow. Scenic Rim Farmgate Trail, that's on Sunday. And you know, if it's live and local, it's on River. Stuff like this right across your weekend.

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2: 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Oh, Florence. My gosh, I got two.
3: You did. Florence, where are you calling from?
2: Spring Mountain.
3: Now, Florence, $5,000. Where's that going?
2: Oh, my gosh. Where wouldn't it go? Probably towards a new car.
3: Okay.
2: I had an accident and I can't drive my manual.
3: Oh, no.
2: Yeah, so this little run around would be great.
3: There's something about driving a manual, isn't there?
2: Yeah, I love it. But what do you do when your left foot is not recovering and the clutch and your feet no longer can meet?
3: Well, Florence, I'm handing you over a key for next Friday. Good luck.
2: Thank you so much.
3: One more 5K key song coming up this afternoon before 4. The key to your next home could be closer than you think, thanks to Steve and the team at NG Real Estate Ipswich. It's got to be the 90s. It's got to be Susie and Baby Animals. And Ronan Keating on a Flashback Friday.
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0: There's more proof. You just never know what you're going to hear in a Flashback Friday on River 949 and iHeart. So much going on this weekend. The Toowoomba Showgrounds buzzing today, tomorrow and Sunday. 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That kicks off 8:30 tomorrow. And you know, if it's live and local, it's on River. 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Details in our 2 o'clock update and more tariffs on the way. 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A Pat Benatar song you haven't heard in ages, Savage Garden 90s and The Cars.
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6: Hello, I'm Monique Crichton. New US tariffs are coming into force, with Donald Trump claiming Australia is among nations not doing enough to combat forced labour. The figure is 12.5%. The government has called it unjustified, and opposition leader Angus Taylor appears to agree.
7: And that's the wrong thing for this country. And I call on all my parliamentary colleagues, all of my parliamentary colleagues, to flat out oppose this tariff increase and to impose tariffs being imposed on Australian exports.
6: An extra $4.6 billion in taxpayer funds is being committed to the AUKUS defence program. The money will help expand the Osborne shipyard in Adelaide, where our nuclear-powered subs will be built. Five mine sites in central Queensland have been closed after the death of a mine worker. Early reports say a giant mining truck reversed over a vehicle at Peak Downs, leaving a second man in hospital in a stable condition. The federal government is reviewing recommendations from a report into the country's national security laws. The review finding the laws are extensive and could affect privacy, freedom of speech and democratic rights. It's recommended 20 changes to make the laws more effective. Microsoft is investigating reports of an outage affecting Teams, users around the world reporting issues. And Tom Holland is going back to his dancing roots in his next movie. The Spider-Man star is set to play the legendary Fred Astaire in a new biopic.
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6: In sport, West Coast coach Andrew McWalter doesn't want his team using dislike as a motivation tonight. He expects the players to be at the same level every game, not better because it's a WA state game. But he understands there's rivalry with the Dockers.
8: I hope we dislike every opposition the same as we dislike Freo. That's honestly how I think of it. And maybe I'm still naive in what this is, but I don't want our players to think of this game as any bigger than any other one.
6: Melbourne and Geelong also do battle at the G. That's the latest in news and sport.
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5: River 949, weather.
11: We are looking good weather-wise as we head into the weekend. Mostly sunny. What a glorious day. Sunny for your Saturday, down to 3. They've revised that, 22. The top for both days, down to 3 again Sunday. You might want to prep that extra doona, maybe that beanie. And down to 3 Monday. That's 3 days in a row, 3-degree starts. You can tell it's winter. 17 degrees in Crow's Nest. Plainland, 22. Raceview, 23.
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How good is it hearing that song on the radio? You can tell it's a Flashback Friday, the best day of the week. River 949, iHeart, take us anywhere you can weekend on the way. G'day there, it's Ilya, your key to 5K in cash. That 5K key song is coming up. I'll give that to you just after 3, thanks to Angie Real Estate Ipswich. In the meantime, Gunners on the way, Sido Echo, River.

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0: There's a lady ready to rock the Fortitude Music Hall. Not one night, but two nights, March 19 and 20 next year. River 949's Flashback Friday. It's all the songs you grew up with. The next 5K key song after three, I'll give you that. And latest news headlines as we head to the newsroom. More tariffs on the way and a must-win game for the Jets as they take on the Western Clydesdales. Next 15, big song from Barnsley, a culture club song you haven't heard in ages, and Kylie.
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10: 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While Gavin blissfully sleeps, this vigilant bird, the ANZ Falcon, is on high alert. Yes, his ANZ Falcon watches for fraud 24/7. 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
19: River 949 Traffic.
20: Traffic on the Western Freeway is a crawl from Toowong through to Fig Tree Pocket and Centenary Highway congestion northbound Ipswich Motorway to the Jindalee Bridge. There's a lot of build-up through Forest Lake to Parkinson on the Logan Motorway. East Street, Pine Street traffic is also built up again this afternoon heading through the CBD and as usual. And no delays so far for the Warrego or the Cunningham Ipswich Rosewood Road. 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It's Carol Park. Another update soon on River 949.
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22: Hi, I'm Monique Crichton. The federal government is vowing to maintain the pressure on the US over tariffs on our exports. America's justifying an increase to 12.5% by saying Australia has not done enough to stamp out forced labour. Trade Minister Don Farrell says we're a world leader against modern slavery.
23: This imposition of higher tariffs on Australia is completely unjustified, and we will continue to lobby the United States Trade Representative to remove all tariffs on Australian goods.
22: Bird flu appears to have surfaced in another state, Queensland, the latest to run more tests on a wild bird which tested positive after washing up on Moreton Island. If confirmed, it'd take the national tally of H5 cases to 18. There's been a big AUKUS funding announcement on day two of the Labor Party conference in Adelaide, a further $4.6 billion for the shipyard which will build the subs. Deputy PM Richard Miles says it'll be the highest tech production line in the country.
24: The $4.6 billion that we're announcing today on top of the $3.9 billion that we announced in February, a total of $8.5 billion, is part of around a $30 billion investment that will be made here in the building of this facility.
22: And Socceroos star Christian Velpato has allegedly been busted driving under the influence in Sydney. Police say the 22-year-old tested positive to cocaine after he was caught speeding in the early hours of this morning. He's been fined and lost his international licence for 6 months.
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22: In sport, it's a big night in the AFL with Melbourne taking on Geelong before Frio does battle with West Coast. Two games also in the NRL with the Knights taking on the Roosters, the Storm facing the Rabbitohs in the later game. And swimming sensation Molly O'Callaghan will hit the pool in Glasgow tonight our time, now that the Commonwealth Games are underway. That's the latest in news and sport.
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1: River 949. Weather.
0: Stunning looking Friday afternoon. We are set for a beautiful weekend. Weather-wise, down to 3. Sunny for Saturday, 22. 3 degrees again Sunday, sunny and 22. And then back to work Monday, starting with 3 again. That's 3 days in a row. Then 23. Wivenhoe Dam, 22. The same for Queen's Park, Ipswich. Toowoomba, 17.
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0: So what does a 5K key song sound like? 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Before 4 o'clock, the Cardigans' Loveful. When you hear it, be my random caller. 38131949. 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

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Culture Club, River 949, iHeart. You can take us wherever you go this weekend. G'day there, it's Ilya. More flashbacks on the way. Three Doors Down, 90s Kylie, Noiseworks, River 949.

0: call it the best day of the week. Flashback Friday, River 949, iHeart. G'day there, it's Ilya. This one actually almost slipped past me. The Gatton Springdale Rural Fire Information Day. That's on Sunday. It kicks off at 10, runs through until 3. If it's live and local, it's on River.
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11: 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Western Freeway is a very heavy run from Toowong through to Fig Tree Pocket. There's a lot of traffic on Centenary Highway as usual, northbound from the Ipswich Motorway to Jindalee Bridge, and southbound congestion heading through towards Springfield Lakes. Very heavy Logan Motorway traffic from Forest Lake to Heathwood in the eastbound and westbound from the Centenary Highway merging onto the Ipswich Motorway. It's slow from Waco. 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
14: Pretty heavy Friday afternoon congestion for the Logan Motorway from Centenary Highway through to Parkinson eastbound and westbound Centenary Highway onto the Ipswich Motorway through Waco. East Street is still built up southbound at Brisbane Road and Centenary Highway traffic is tightly packed together from the Ipswich Motorway to Jindalee Bridge with Western Freeway. 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

0: There's no other radio station that's going to play the Radiators. We do. Flashback Friday. 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We're about to be hit with a brand new 12% tariff coming our way. Double header tonight for the NRL, the Knights taking on the Roosters in the Storm, taking on the Rabbitohs. Next 15 minutes, we'll check your forecast for the weekend cold one. In Excess, a Mondo rock song you haven't heard in ages, and Def Leppard, one of the finest, from Hysteria.
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0: Three days worth of flashbacks today and a flashback weekend. 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
14: Traffic on the Western Freeway is very heavy through Indooroopilly, Figtree Pocket. There's heavy congestion northbound for Centenary Highway, Ipswich Motorway to the Jindalee Bridge, and southbound's pretty well stacked up at Springfield Lakes Boulevard. Traffic has slowed up for the Warrego westbound now, Ipswich Motorway through towards Mount Crosby Road, and there's queuing through North Tivoli for Mount Crosby Road. 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It's Carroll Park. 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
15: Hi, I'm Brooke Seychelle. Day two of Labor's party conference in Adelaide has thrown the spotlight on AUKUS. That's because a further $4.6 billion is being invested in the naval shipyards at Osborne. South Australian Premier Peter Malinauskas says things are moving towards building the subs.
16: We stood down here in February and revealed the full-scale plan for the Osborne yard for the purposes of AUKUS, a $30 billion investment. And now we see that money translating from a number on a piece of paper to real facilities.
15: Both sides of politics have pushed back on America's increased tariffs on Aussie exports. The new figure is 12.5%, and it's been connected to our nation not doing enough about slave labour. A review into Australia's espionage and foreign interference laws has advised changes to make the laws more effective while not impacting press freedom. The report into our national security laws, tabled in Parliament yesterday, also recommending harsher penalties for foreign spies. The federal government says it will look into the report and its recommendations. Socceroos star Christian Volpato has lost his international license for 6 months and copped a fine after allegedly testing positive to cocaine behind the wheel. It's also alleged he was doing more than 50 k's over the speed limit when stopped by police in Sydney overnight. And Lewis Capaldi has been announced as the headliner for the Spilt Milk Festival in December. It's been locked in for Canberra, the Gold Coast, Geelong and Perth.
1: 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There's an Elders for that. River 949, your sport now.
15: In sport, a big signing for the Cats ahead of tonight's match with the Demons at the G. Patrick Dangerfield inking a new one-year deal, taking him to a 20th AFL season. He's also pushing towards 400 games. A blow for the Cowboys ahead of their clash with the Broncos in Townsville tomorrow. With Tom Dearden ruled out with an ankle injury, Jackson Purdue likely to shift back to the halves. And more gold for Jess Fox at the Canoe World Championships in the US, taking out the women's K1 title for a third gold of the meet. That's the latest in news and sport.
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0: Looking good for the rest of your Friday. Some cold starts. Tomorrow, 3 degrees, sunny 22. Sunday, the same. Down to 3, 22. Then a back to work Monday, partly cloudy, 3 degrees again.

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2: There's been a two-vehicle nose-to-tail on the Ipswich motorway. It is eastbound. Left lane is blocked after the Granard Road off-ramp at Rocklea, and there are delays back past Granard Road. There is also a broken-down car at Carroll Park for the Logan motorway westbound from Centenary Highway. That is causing some minor delays for traffic. Very slow run on the Western Freeway through Indooroopilly, Fig Tree Pocket. There's build-up for Centenary Highway southbound at Springfield Lakes Boulevard, and Mary Street has started to build, approaching the Cunningham Highway through Blackstone. Want up to 14 weeks free? Join HBF today with no waits on eligible extras. 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Ends 30 July at HBF. 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It's Carroll Park. More traffic in 15 on River 949's live and local drive home.
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0: The best day of the week, Flashback Friday on River 949 and iHeart. Even better if you're in your PJs for National PJ Day. The National Pyjama Foundation do an amazing job, and DJ and the team are jumping on board and supporting a really great cause. Furniture Court Beds Are Us, and you can donate right now. Tracy, how is your Friday?
1: Fabulous. It's my weekend.
0: Oh, perfect. Are you wearing your PJs on National PJ Day?
1: Almost.
0: Oh, okay. Well, you know how you uploaded that photo of your really cool doggy PJs the other day?
1: Yes.
0: You've just scored yourself an Aussie-made Slumber Medium Queen mattress worth $1,599.
1: That's amazing. Awesome.
0: Now, from memory, you were saying that your mattress was a bit ordinary.
1: Yeah, ordinary. Very ordinary.
0: Well, thanks to DJ and the team at Furniture Court and Beds Are Us in Ipswich, that mattress is all yours.
1: Oh, I'm so happy. Thank you so, so much. You've made my weekend.
0: Oh, I'm glad. Jump in your PJs.
1: I am. I'm just about to.
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2: Two vehicle nose to tail at Rocklea for Ipswich Motorway. It's eastbound in the left lane after the Granard Road off-ramp, and there are delays back past Granard Road. Pretty heavy run on Centenary Highway, northbound Ipswich Motorway to Jindalee. Western Freeway is still a crawl from Toowong to Fig Tree Pocket, and there's congestion through Gales for the Ipswich Motorway. Still got build-up for Mary Street Blackstone approaching the Cunningham, but it looks like the Warraga has eased a little from the Ipswich Motorway to Mount Crosby Road. There's still queuing through North Tivoli for Mount Crosby Road. 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

0: River 949's Flashback Friday. It's all the songs we grew up with. Ilya this afternoon. What a packed weekend. The Ipswich Woodcrafts Club Open Day. That gets underway tomorrow. There's so much on today still. Kilcore Show kicked off today, continues tomorrow. 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Bullerama kicks off from 4 tomorrow. The Tagulua Bird Sale and the Queensland Outdoor Adventure Expo. That continues today, tomorrow and Sunday. If it's live and local, it's on River.
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3: Traffic on the Western Freeway is a pretty heavy run from Toowong through to Fig Tree Pocket. There's quite heavy congestion for Centenary Highway from Darra to Jindalee and build up southbound Centenary Highway at Springfield Lakes Boulevard. It is a little slow for the Warrego as you come off the Ipswich motorway and head through towards Bremer River Bridge and continues to improve further to the west towards Mount Crosby Road. There's still traffic queued up for Mary Street Blackstone approaching the Cunningham Highway. Dodo's got the real deal. 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It's Carroll Park. More traffic in 15 on River 949's live and local drive home.
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0: Let's take you back to the 90s. Now, why did every rock star back in the 90s feel larger than life? I'll let Billy explain.
3: But let me put you in the room, okay? Yeah. So I'm at a sold-out show at the Cabaret Metro at the time in Chicago. And Soundgarden's, you know, they're about to start to have that moment. It hasn't kicked in yet, but they're like really the first band kind of getting across the line. And I'm waiting, sold-out show, and I'm waiting, late, waiting, waiting, waiting like this. And I think, I can't remember who the opening band was. And I turn my head, and Cornell's standing right here, right? The guy looked like a Greek god.
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3: And you're looking at him like, you can sing like that, and you look like that?
2: Right. I know. Yeah.
3: So game on.
0: Yeah, Chris Cornell, Eddie Vedder, Kurt Cobain, the list goes on. 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
5: Traffic on the Western Freeway is a pretty heavy run from Toowong through to Fig Tree Pocket. There's quite heavy congestion for Centenary Highway from Darra to Jindalee and build up southbound Centenary Highway at Springfield Lakes Boulevard. It is a little slow for the Warrego as you come off the Ipswich Motorway and head through towards Bremer River Bridge and continues to improve further to the west towards Mount Crosby Road. There's still traffic queued up for Mary Street Blackstone approaching the Cunningham Highway. Dodo's got the real deal. 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It's Carol Park. More traffic in 15 on River 949's live and local drive home.
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7: Hey, I'm Brooke Seychelle. There's been a big AUKUS funding announcement on day two of the Labor Party conference in Adelaide. A further $4.6 billion for the shipyards, which will build the subs. Deputy PM Richard Miles says it'll be the highest tech production line in the nation.
8: The $4.6 billion that we're announcing today, on top of the $3.9 billion that we announced in February, a total of $8.5 billion, is part of around a $30 billion investment that will be made here in the building of this facility.
7: We're being urged not to panic buy fuel as tensions continue to push oil prices higher. Oil has climbed above $100 a barrel after Yemen's Houthi rebels struck two Saudi vessels in the Red Sea. Dramatic scenes at Sydney International Airport today, with a man on outstanding warrants arrested this morning. Detectives and Border Force officers charging the 37-year-old alleged bikie associate in Mascot. The warrants relate to alleged drug supply and directing a criminal group. Further testing is underway after a wild bird tested positive to bird flu in Queensland. The petrel washing up on Moreton Island. If confirmed, it could be our 18th case. And Reese Witherspoon and Jennifer Aniston have confirmed the end of their hit TV series Morning Wars. The pair taking to social media to announce season 5 will be the last. It's set to air in 2027. Both received Golden Globe nominations for their work on the series. They say they're happy they're being allowed to end things on their own terms.
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7: In sport, Collingwood's Isaac Quaynor has spoken about being booed by Crows fans at Adelaide Oval last night, a year after he was the subject of a homophobic slur. Adelaide's Isaac Rankin served a suspension, but it was Quaynor who copped the heat from the Adelaide home crowd.
9: I think everyone's a bit confused by it. But yeah, I obviously understand why they're doing it. But, you know, whether or not I agree with it is a different question.
7: Round 21 in the NRL continues tonight with the Knights up against the Roosters before the Bunnies clash with the Storm.
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6: River 949, weather.
0: You might want to grab an extra doona, dropping down to 3 degrees tomorrow morning. Sunny for your Saturday, 22 degrees. No sign of any rain. Some great events on this weekend. Sunny Sunday, down to 3 again, 22. Back to work Monday, 3 degrees start, 23, partly cloudy. And temps staying in the single digits for pretty much all of next week up until Thursday. I've got
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6: Traffic's very heavy for the Western Freeway through Indooroopilly and Centenary Highway. There's build-up northbound from Darra to Jindalee. A lot of build-up for Ipswich Motorway as well as you're coming through Gales, merging with Logan Motorway traffic. Centenary Highway looks like it has started easing southbound at Springfield Lakes Boulevard. There is still heavy traffic from Darra through towards Jindalee. 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
2: Traffic's very heavy on the Western Freeway through Indooroopilly, Fig Tree Pocket, and there's congestion northbound as you're travelling Centenary Highway, Ipswich Motorway to the Jindalee Bridge. Got a build-up still happening for Logan Motorway, Ipswich Motorway merging through Gales and towards Goodna. Once you clear that, it's a smooth run onto both the Cunningham and the Warrego highways with no delays through to Mount Crosby Road. 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
18: With Queensland's first bird flu case under investigation, rangers picked up a dead bird on Moreton Island. Initial tests have returned positive to bird flu. Further testing is underway. But of course, it's raised very real concerns about biosecurity and the local industry. That's a big story tonight. Also concerning details revealed about people who work with children, a new scheme raising red flags about workers. It's seen 15 blue cards suspended in just 3 weeks. And Qantas makes history. See the Flying Kangaroo's first non-stop flight from Europe to Australia's east coast.
17: Melissa, our police officers are leading the way.
18: They are leading the nation. Every Queensland police officer will have their Glock replaced after a fault was discovered earlier this year, causing some handguns to fire multiple rounds. Other news, a Cleveland man's under arrest, accused of using explicit deepfakes to target women, spreading them in public bathrooms across the southeast. Class lost for more than 1,000 years. Tonight, see the incredible treasure found on the ocean floor. And retirement is looking pretty good for a lucky Kenmore couple who won last night's $40 million Powerball jackpot.
17: Yeah, lucky ducks. Melissa, we'll catch yourself and Joel tonight from 6.
18: We'll see you then.
0: River 949, weather.
17: Well, first of all, they said 4 degrees start Saturday. Then they actually revised that to 3 both mornings, Saturday and Sunday. 22, sunny looking weekend on the way, no sign of any showers. Back to work Monday, 3 degrees, 23, then 6, then 6, and then 7 degrees. Looking good weather-wise, single digits here to stay. Club Nouveau on the way, Matchbox 20, Flashback Friday, River. Oh.

0: River 949's Flashback Friday. 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
0: There's so much on this weekend. Where do you start? 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And the Ipswich Showgrounds, Bullarama, that kicks off from 4. 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
4: Traffic's very heavy on the Western Freeway through Indooroopilly, Fig Tree Pocket, and there's congestion northbound as you're travelling Centenary Highway, Ipswich Motorway to the Jindalee Bridge. Got a build-up still happening for Logan Motorway, Ipswich Motorway merging through Gales and towards Goodna. Once you clear that, it's a smooth run onto both the Cunningham and the Warrego highways with no delays through to Mount Crosby Road. 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Another check in 15 on River 949.
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15: Hi, I'm Sally Pearson. The Commonwealth Games are officially underway in Glasgow. Swim star Molly O'Callaghan will hit the pool tonight in the opening heats, while 14-year-old Mia Hogan is in action in the para swimming. The women's 3-on-3 basketball team starts its campaign, as does the wheelchair women's side. And more gold for Jess Fox at the Canoe World Championship, taking out the women's K1 title for her third gold of the meet. And round 4 of the NRLW kicks off tomorrow. The Raiders host the Sharks, the Dragons take on the Bulldogs, while the Cowboys and Titans go head to head.
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20: Best ride.
0: Traffic is pretty heavy going on the Western Freeway through Indooroopilly, but it has started easing. It's still built up for Centenary Highway northbound from Darra through to Jindalee. And there's been a report of an incident for the Ipswich Motorway westbound at Goodna. There's certainly some congestion there as you're coming from the Logan Motorway. Centenary Highway, there's still build up southbound at Springfield Lakes Boulevard. AusAlert, Australia's new emergency messaging system, will send a test alert to compatible mobile devices around 2 p.m. on Monday, 27 July. If you receive one, you don't need to do anything as it's just a test authorised by the Australian Government, Canberra. It's Carol Park. Another check soon on River 949.
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20: Tonight, authorities on high alert as the state's first case of bird flu is detected in the southeast.
21: What it will cost to arm our police with top-of-the-range Glocks.
20: A Cleveland man accused of using AI to publicly exploit Queensland women.
21: Exclusive pictures, a rare whale spotted frolicking with her calf off our coast.
20: Uproar as Donald Trump raises the tariff on Australian goods.
21: See the Flying Kangaroo's first non-stop flight from Europe to Australia's east coast.
20: Plus, hidden treasure missing for 1,000 years. Tonight, your first look at the loot found at the bottom of the ocean.
19: This is Nine News Queensland with Melissa Downs and Joel Dry.
20: Good evening. Queensland's billion-dollar poultry industry is on high alert after the first positive result for bird flu in the states.
21: A dead petrel washed up on Moreton Island on the weekend. Further testing is tonight underway.
22: On the pristine beach of Moreton Island, a devastating discovery.
23: It was a migratory bird found washed up on Moreton Island.
22: The petrel found deceased by rangers last weekend. Tests carried out in Brisbane returning positive results for H5 bird flu late last night.
24: So the Department of Primary Industries has moved from what we called a lean forward incident management arrangement to a full stand-up after this detection.
22: Further tests at a federal level now being carried out.
25: What we're really concerned about is when it's got into a wildlife population, there's very little we can do to stop it spreading from there.
22: The detection, marking the likely first case of bird flu in Queensland, brings the national count to 18. The outbreak beginning in June in Western Australia, the state now recording 10 cases, 5 in South Australia. Two birds have also tested positive in New South Wales. The majority of cases in migratory seabirds, meaning the spread to Queensland, likely inevitable.
26: Because we've had quite a number around Australia and they're known to come to southeast Queensland, I would suspect it's only a matter of time before we get another.
27: Whilst this additional suspect case in Queensland is disappointing, it is a sign of our strong biosecurity system working.
22: Outbreaks globally have devastated poultry industries, one in Brazil last year leading to the culling of 17,000 birds. The minister briefing the state's billion-dollar poultry industry and other stakeholders today.
24: It is very important for me to state that there has been no detection of H5 bird flu in poultry in Australia.
22: The CSIRO in Victoria is now carrying out further tests, expected to confirm the positive result in the coming days. Jessica Millward, Nine News.
20: And Jessica Millward joins us in studio now. Jess, some really concerning news revealed in budget estimates today regarding people who care for Queensland children.
28: Joel, it is absolutely chilling to think how many red flags have been reported and how many potential predators there are working in plain sight. The government's reportable conduct scheme started in July 1. This was established to require all organisations who work with children to report allegations of misconduct and for this information to be shared across agencies. In just 3 weeks, 205 notifications have been received. As a result, 174 cases have been opened, 60 people referred to the Queensland Police for criminal investigation. The notifications have primarily come from the early childhood and education sector. As a result, 15 blue cards have already been suspended. This reported conduct includes sexual offences, physical violence, mistreatment, emotional harm, and neglect of children.
29: Including, for example, one matter
2: It's just horrific. Where a Queensland man tried to move workplaces after it was alleged he engaged in grooming behaviour with a 16-year-old girl in his care.
28: The government says if the reportable conduct scheme was in place, former childcare worker Ashley Paul Griffiths, who sexually abused dozens of children at centres across two decades, would have been flagged. Joel and Melissa, it's just so very concerning.
3: It is.
4: Shocking
3: stuff.
4: Thank you, Jess.
3: Thanks, Jess. $14 million taxpayer dollars will be spent replacing every Queensland Police handgun with the newest technology. The extraordinary spend forced by the recall of current service Glocks over malfunction fears.
5: The thin blue line never feels thinner than when police are forced to draw their firearm.
6: The Christopher Foley government will never ask police to do an impossible job with yesterday's equipment.
5: But the men and women in blue have been doing just that. In April, 15,000 Glock pistols were pulled from the front line, most made more than two decades ago. A new testing regime revealed a malfunction, causing some firearms to accidentally fire multiple shots. The recall finding 126 were faulty. Now, at the cost of $14 million, every Queensland police officer will be given new 9mm Glock 40 five Generation 6 service pistols by the end of the year.
6: Queensland will become the first policing jurisdiction in Australia to upgrade its entire handgun fleet to the latest Generation 6 platform.
7: The response today from the front line has been one of relief.
5: Some of the most dangerous jobs police attend, domestic violence calls. Alarming numbers revealed in budget estimates today showing since January 2024 and June 30 this year, there were close to 440,000 calls for assistance in domestic and family violence situations. This year, the average wait time for life-threatening cases was between 6 and 42 minutes. But in one case in May, a call for help took 4 hours and 12 minutes for police to attend.
8: Code one, they're all, I think, very, very impressive responses. That particular event, I'm sure, would have a story to it.
5: Police later clarifying the call initially came in as a less urgent matter.
9: It's quite concerning that we only discovered this information because Labor asked questions of the government, and yet the government seemed to not come with answers today.
7: We're going to see more and more of this, and I fear that more people are going to die unless there are more urgent reforms.
5: Hataya Gripski, Nine News.
3: The Toowoomba community has come together in an emotional candlelight vigil honouring the life of murdered mother Yana Armstrong. Hataya Gripski is there tonight. Hataya, hundreds of people paid tribute to Yana.
10: Melissa, it's been an incredibly emotional night, as you can imagine, here in Toowoomba, and hundreds of people are still gathered here now to pay tribute to 30-year-old Yana Armstrong, who was allegedly murdered by her ex-partner, Daminder Singh, earlier this month. Now, the vigil was lit up, as you can see behind me, by a sea of fairy lights, and it was centred around preventing domestic and family violence across the community. Yana was remembered as a devoted mother to a four-month-old baby boy who's now being cared for by her sister Faith full-time. She spoke to the crowd a short time ago. Here's some of what she had to say.
29: If sharing her story can save even one life, then her legacy will continue to make a difference. We miss you, Yana, every single day. We will always love her.
10: Melissa, Singh's matter will return to court in October, where we're told he's expected to fight the charges.
3: Hataya, thank you. And if you or someone you know needs help, you can call 1-800-RESPECT on 1-800-737-732.
20: A Cleveland man has been arrested, accused of weaponising artificial intelligence to target unsuspecting Queensland women. Police allege he created degrading posters exposing their personal details over a 5-year period.
5: Inside this Cleveland bedroom, a disturbing double life. Police allege this is where 52-year-old John Spear orchestrated an AI campaign of exploitation against women.
0: I think it's quite disgusting.
5: Inside the home, computers, printers, stacks of posters, too graphic to show, allegedly depicting real female faces superimposed onto sexual content, falsely branding them as prostitutes.

0: Here details and workplaces.
1: As a mum or a sister or a daughter, you never want to see those sort of things.
0: Also allegedly hidden in Spears' home, firearms and ammunition. He now faces more than 40 charges, including stalking. Investigators believe there could be more victims.
2: And it just makes you not feel very safe.
0: Annie Puller, Nine News.
3: Meanwhile, investigations are underway after explicit AI-generated material was allegedly found on a former Gold Coast teacher's work computer. Dr. Robert John Thomas was a chemistry teacher for more than 40 years. Yesterday, he was charged with making and possessing child exploitation material depicting staff and former students from AB Patterson College.
4: We acted immediately. We notified the Queensland Police. We terminated this person's employment and have fully cooperated with the police throughout the entire investigation.
3: Dr. Thomas was sacked in October last year. He'll face court next month.
5: For 2 weeks, every detail of the 2023 SeaWorld helicopter crash that killed four people has been picked apart by experts. But today, it was the victims' grieving families who had the chance to speak, delivering powerful statements about how their lives have changed forever.
6: Soaring high above the Gold Coast Broadwater, a SeaWorld helicopter on a collision course. The 2023 joyride ending in tragedy. Mother Vanessa Tadros, UK tourists Ron and Diane Hughes, and pilot Ashley Jenkinson all killed. Today, a two-week inquest into the mid-air crash came to a close, but not before Simon Tadros, who lost his wife Vanessa on that fatal flight, spoke of his heartbreak. What was supposed to be a beautiful memory has turned into a lifetime of sadness and regret. I lost the love of my life. I lost my world. I lost my rock. Their son Nicholas was on board too, just 10 years old when he sustained life-altering injuries. The court hearing, he hopes one day he will wake up, open his eyes and see his mother again. While the children of Ron and Diane Hughes spoke of the special moments they'll never get to share. Ron's son, Phil, hoped his dad would be best man at his upcoming wedding. That moment has been taken from me. It's something I'll carry with me for the rest of my life. SeaWorld Helicopters acknowledging how hard this process must have been and passing on their very sincere sympathies for the loss of their loved ones. The inquest may now be over, but tonight, for all families involved, there's still a wait for answers. The coroner will now consider all evidence before handing down her findings. Caitlin Smith, Nine News.
3: The Great Barrier Reef has narrowly avoided an unwanted label. Ned Baum joins us live. Ned, the reef isn't in danger.
7: Yeah, good evening, Melissa. That's according to the UNESCO World Heritage Committee. They met in Korea today where they decided against labelling the reef as in danger. Now, they've taken a lot of notice of the reef over the past few years. They did a tour in 2022 and 2025, and those tours resulted in an extensive rounding of funding going from the state and federal government to try and assess the reef and repair it in the lead up to 2032. So while this does come as good news, it's worth not taking a victory lap just yet, because UNESCO does still have grave fears for the Great Barrier Reef, so much so that they will be receiving a comprehensive health report on the Great Barrier Reef. That is to be delivered to them by 2029. We are expecting to provide a progress report on that by 2028. So while it may appear as in good news that it is not technically in danger as labelled by UNESCO, there is still grave concerns and plenty of work to do. Joel?
5: Okay, Ned, thank you. Just weeks after announcing himself on the world stage, Socceroos star Christian Volpato has scored a devastating own goal. Arrested by New South Wales police last night, allegedly driving more than 30 kilometres over the speed limit and returning a positive roadside test for cocaine. He's been banned from driving for 6 months.
3: A worker has been killed and another injured after a truck and light vehicle crashed at the Peak Downs mine in the Bowen Basin early this morning. The tragedy suspending operations at the coal mine as investigators from Queensland's safety watchdog probe what went wrong. It's the first fatality at the site in 40 years.
5: Cyber attack has reportedly settled with Australia's largest energy provider. The hacker, who went by the name of Edison Walthor, says the data of millions of customers won't be leaked. The breach was apparently

0: Revenge for the company sending jobs offshore.
1: Donald Trump has hit Australian exports with fresh tariffs. The US president lumping us in with Russia and China for not doing enough to combat modern slavery. The federal government pleading for a change of mind, calling the 12.5% levy unjustified.
2: Donald Trump's favoured international trade tax tool.
3: My fellow Americans, this is Liberation Day.
2: Returns for round three.
4: These tariffs are unjustified.
5: We want to see less tariffs rather than more.
2: The existing 10% tariff increasing to 12.5% because Australia and 54 other nations failed to impose a prohibition on the importation of goods produced with forced labour, allowing modern slavery in their supply chains.
6: Our goods exported from the US have to compete with that. That's not fair to our workers. It's not fair to our unions.
5: The legal regime that we have in Australia in respect of forced labour is amongst the best legal regimes that exist in the world today.
2: The levies levelled at Australian exports, less to do with its human rights record and more about the tariffs banned by the US Supreme Court.
7: It's been motivated by recouping some of the revenue that they've lost because of those court decisions.
2: But in an unlikely tax paradox, Australian exports to the US have increased 67% since Liberation Day, driven by gold, copper and beef, which remain a tariff-free trio. Some countries have escaped with a 10% tariff, which means the competitive advantage the Australian government claimed to hold has been dealt a blow.
8: Our competitors, Canada, Argentina, India, they have now have 10%.
4: We will continue to argue very strongly for the removal of these tariffs.
2: Connor McGovern, Nine News.
0: This latest oil price spike is coming at a bad time for Australian drivers. Finance editor Chris Kohler.
9: The national average price of unleaded today was $1.82 a litre. The latest brawl in the Middle East has sent the oil price to $100 a barrel, and that is likely to add about 10 to 15 cents a litre to petrol over the next 3 to 4 weeks. The problem is, during that time, on August 2, Australians will lose the remainder of their fuel tax discount. That adds another 16 cents a litre. So that means that by mid-August, you could be looking at a national average price of about $2.10 a litre, squeezing households and businesses and adding to inflation. All this will weigh on the Reserve Bank at its next meeting, because predicting what comes next from Donald Trump is almost impossible. All Australian drivers can do is continue to look for the best deal they can find.
1: Health debate. Free dental care on the agenda at Labor's national conference.
0: Plus, a scare for spectators as a rocket turned lightning rod during blast-off.
1: The Brisbane couple now $40 million richer.
0: And after sport, a new era for aviation after a historic 20-hour Qantas flight.
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12: River 949 Traffic.
13: Traffic's actually doing fairly well on the roads, except for the Western Freeway. There's still quite a lot of congestion there as you're heading through towards Fig Tree Pocket. There is also a broken down car for Centenary Highway southbound, but it's on the left shoulder at 17 Mile Rocks Road, is coming through Jindalee. No major holdups for the Ipswich motorway. That's busy through Goodna. It's a good run now for East Street through the CBD. 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Another check soon on River 949.
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1: A multi-billion dollar boost for a submarine factory tonight with the Albanese government's latest commitment to the AUKUS program. The Defence Minister made the announcement in Adelaide, where Labor's rank-and-file members launched a new push to see dental included in Medicare.
19: The boys in blue watch over a submarine in green as protesters slowly descend on Adelaide, where Labor's caucus debates AUKUS.
20: Sink AUKUS. It's toxic. And also it's a huge expenditure on submarines that we don't need.
19: And that expenditure is growing. The Defence Minister announcing a $4.6 billion investment, helping the construction of facilities that will house the construction of nuclear submarines.
21: This will be the highest tech production line in Australia. It will be one of the highest tech production lines in the world.
19: New British MP Andy Burnham signalling his support for the program in his conversation with Anthony Albanese.
22: To all the naysayers who say that AUKUS isn't real, AUKUS is well and truly real, and it's happening right now, right here.
23: We're seeing industry going offshore. We're seeing an energy crisis in this country.
24: It's not going to provide us with the jobs and the capabilities, the skills that we need here in Australia.
19: This convention has been notable for the lack of fights here on the floor, including an agreement that dental is the missing link in Medicare.
25: No Australian should be scared to leave home because they're embarrassed to smile.
19: Delegates calling for free dental to be prioritised for pensioners and children.
26: Some time ago, my dentist identified a tumour in my mouth.
27: The government needs to choose, and they need to start choosing Australians. They need to start choosing people.
19: Something long deemed too expensive on the budget, the Greens tonight say the money for smiles could come from subs. Charles Croucher, Nine News.
0: A rocket launch is already a spectacular sight, but these onlookers couldn't believe what happened next. An unmanned Chinese rocket hit by a bolt of lightning shortly after blastoff as it carried satellites into outer space.
1: A lucky Kenmore couples declared their working days are over after taking home last night's $40 million Powerball jackpot. The pair left shocked when they were told they held the only winning entry. And if that wasn't enough, they also won the second division 19 times, adding an extra $700,000 to their total winnings.
0: Secrets of a centuries-old shipwreck revealed. Tonight, we take you to the bottom of the Mediterranean, where archaeologists have uncovered a golden haul. The sunken treasure, a clue to who may have been on board. That story, a little later on.
1: The Commonwealth Games kick off with the King making a right royal opening ceremony entrance.
0: Donald Trump's new threat after another night of Middle East strikes.
1: Plus dozens killed in devastating Indian floods.
0: 20,000 escaping the path of a wild bushfire.
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1: The US has launched a 13th straight night of attacks on Iran as Donald Trump doubles down on his war campaign. The US president threatening to use confiscated Iranian money to pay for any damage to ships in the Strait of Hormuz. It comes as Trump faces renewed pressure to wrap up the conflict from his fellow politicians. The US death toll now sitting at 18.
2: The Commonwealth Games are officially underway tonight after a very Scottish opening ceremony in Glasgow.
1: The King and Queen making a grand entrance, and so did Team Australia.
3: A time-travelling King and Queen bringing the Commonwealth Games back to Glasgow. Charles and Camilla popping out of Doctor Who's TARDIS in the opening ceremony. The Loch Ness Monster and the Sound of Scotland filling the city's hydro.
4: It is now my great pleasure to declare the 23rd Commonwealth Games open.
3: More than 3,000 athletes from 74 nations and territories competing in the Games.
5: Australia!
3: Team Australia big and boisterous. Boxer Jai Dixon on shoulders. Pole vault champion Nina Kennedy and Paralympic swim star Tim Hodge leading the pack.
6: Us athletes, we set ourselves to like the highest standard, so I wanted to wave the flag the best.
7: Being the baton bearer, I was kind of holding Australia with me as I walked up there.
3: Charles and Camilla opening the Commonwealth Games here in Glasgow, 12 years after Queen Elizabeth II did the same. The event's been heavily scaled back this time round, but continues to be a significant royal occasion. The King meeting some of the baton bearers and official mascot Finny backstage.
4: We will certainly thrive here in Glasgow as the city once again welcomes the Commonwealth family with warm hearts.
8: What is your message to Australians who help fund these games?
9: These games are for the whole Commonwealth. We recognise that the investment for this games comes from the contribution that came out of Victoria withdrawing.
3: Defending bowls champion Aaron Wilson going for gold again, winning his first match.
10: That's class from Aaron Wilson.
11: To get the monkey off the back first game, it's always a nervous one with your first one. You want to get to a good start, but to get the chocolates there, unreal.
3: Our swimmers will hit the pool in the coming hours. Gina Rinehart offering them cash rewards for medal wins, and even more if they break a world record.
12: I'm not going to say that it's not a good thing to be able to have some medal incentive. It gives us a lot more purpose and reason. Otherwise, you get a medal and the uniforms.
3: Kyle Chalmers with his own personal purpose propelling him.
12: It's my first time racing as a father, so that's exciting, and having my daughter and wife here in the crowd is going to be special.
3: In Glasgow, Hannah Sinclair, Nine News.
1: And live to Hannah Sinclair in Glasgow. Hannah, a big day ahead for the Australians.
8: Yeah, Joel, good evening. Our superstar swimmers will be among the first to chase gold, with heats beginning here in about an hour, followed by the first finals tonight for events like the men's and women's 4x100m freestyle relays. The first full day of competition will see our athletes compete in five sports across Glasgow, including bowls and para bowls, artistic gymnastics, basketball and para powerlifting. There are plenty of medals up for grabs, and here at the Swimming Centre, our Aussies are ready to make a splash. Melissa?
2: Yeah, we wish them all the best. Thanks, Hannah. At least 40 people have been killed in India's northeast after widespread flooding. Rescuers using rafts to evacuate locals, with more than 650,000 people affected by heavy rainfall in the region. Officials say up to 80 others are missing. Spain has declared a national emergency as wildfires continue burning out of control near Madrid. Several areas in Europe are grappling with the worsening situation, with more than 20,000 people fleeing a wildfire in France's south.
1: Queensland Police is doubling the reward money in the hopes of solving a nearly 30-year-old cold case. Diane Angwin was stabbed and killed in her Bowen unit in the early hours of December 2, 1997. Police saying her roommate, who has since died, knew the identity of the attacker but didn't say to tell authorities at the time.
13: We are progressing our investigation, and we do know that there are people out there who have information.
1: The reward for information has been increased to $500,000.
2: Whale Watch, the incredibly rare sight captured cruising along the Humpback Highway.
1: Lucky escape after a crash landing in the US.
2: Plus, still to come, an extraordinary find deep beneath the Mediterranean Sea.
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14: River 949 Traffic.
15: There's still some slow traffic for the Western Freeway coming through Indooroopilly and some minor build-ups on Tannery Highway southbound at Springfield Lakes Boulevard. Mostly things have eased on the roads. It's looking good for Ipswich Motorway. There are no delays. There are also no delays for Logan Motorway traffic getting onto the Ipswich Motorway and a clear run onto both the Cunningham and the Warrego highways. The MG3 Vibe is available now from just $19,990. 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It's Carol Park. Another check in 15 minutes on River 949 and the iHeart app.
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2: One of Australia's favourite overseas holiday spots is getting cheaper by the day thanks to the exchange rate. Chris Collar with the details.
27: Japan is the third most popular travel destination for Australians, right behind Indonesia and New Zealand. So the exchange rate is important. And the Australian dollar is now trading at highs not seen since 1990, with one Aussie buying 114 yen. For context, someone visiting from Australia in 2020 had an exchange rate almost half that strong. The yen is weak against a host of currencies because of the widening interest rate gap between Japan and the rest of the world. Good for travellers, though. As for the ASX, it finished the day and week slightly lower. Origin Energy is still dealing with the fallout of its data breach this week, but investors don't seem too worried. The share price ended the week more or less exactly where it started.
2: The average price for unleaded petrol in Brisbane is $1.83 and $1.85 on the Gold Coast. Diesel is $2.24. RECQ says to keep an eye out for stations charging $1.80 or less.
1: 11 people are lucky to be alive after a seaplane crashed in the US state of Washington. The aircraft was coming into land when it crashed onto the shore, bursting into flames. Witnesses on nearby boats rushing to the wreck and helping the injured. Karma was quickly served up for this British driver who took a shot at Reform UK leader Nigel Farage. The woman promptly crashing her car after shouting a swear word at the Conservative politician.
3: We'll just send a couple of people over.
1: Farage appeared to be unfazed, joking that she won't be doing that again.
2: Two incredibly rare whales have been spotted off the Queensland-New South Wales border. Only Nine News can show you the magnificent mum and bub, snapped enjoying the warmer conditions of our crystal blue waters.
4: Kingscliff Beach, just behind the wave break, an incredibly rare sighting, belly rolling, having a whale of a time.
6: The humpback highway is clumping right now. It was a southern right whale. They're so super, super endangered on the New South Wales coast.
4: A mum and bub soaking up the warm water just over the border yesterday.
6: Just resting, snoozing, snuggling, mum and calf just hanging out and relaxing. It was amazing.
4: 20-year-old filmmaker Alex Forrest was flying his drone with a group of friends when he captured the elusive pair, granted a special permit by whale rescue group Orca to capture the magic up close.
6: There's only estimated 250 to 350 of them around, and they come to these secluded bays to rest.
4: As their name suggests, this species of whale is typically found along the southern coastline. Our cheeky interstate intruders earning a new nickname.
6: The beautiful calf has a great X on its face. I suppose I would call that one Cross.
4: A wild and wonderful encounter gracing our coastline. McKenna Bailey, Nine News.
1: In sport, derby drama with a big name ruled out of tomorrow's Broncos-Cowboys clash. Plus, the careless spectator who almost caused the Tour de France race leader to crash out.
2: After sport, Qantas flies straight into the future. Europe to Australia, non-stop.
7: And clear skies around not just the southeast, pretty much the entire state this evening. Need to rug up tonight down here on the Gold Coast, though. That feels like temp right now here at Main Beach. Just 9 degrees, and it could get even colder over the weekend. I'll have all the details of Full Weather Wrap coming up soon.
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1: The Cowboys have been hit by a Derby Eve mega blow, with Tom Dearden ruled out by another ankle injury. Now set to miss up to a month, including tomorrow's clash with the club he supposedly hates, while the Broncos have felt nothing but love in the north.
2: Clearly not everybody north of Brisbane hates the Broncos. Fans in the hundreds flocking to the side's final training run in Townsville.
3: Well, I've never seen so many Broncos jerseys running around the streets, let alone at training today. So, there's a lot of love for the team up here, which is nice.
2: Todd Payton kicked off Hategate. Tom Dearden doubled down on it. Neither will be backing it up on field.
4: Bit of a hiccup through the week. Tommy Dearden's been ruled out for the next three weeks. He'll be back after the bye.
2: Until then, it's Jackson Purdue and Jake Clifford running the show, the Cowboys halfback picking up a leg injury halfway into his comeback from another.
4: Yeah, we've had plenty of practice without him. So I think, like I said, we've had 7 games, he won 4 of those. He's torn a muscle in his shin on his good leg.
3: Yeah, well, I've only just heard that myself. So I'll look at the end of the day, it's around what we're doing. I think, yeah, we've had a big focus on ourselves going through the last couple of months.
2: And must go unbeaten for the next couple of months to defend their title.
3: Yeah, we've got a really strong group, and there's a lot of belief from myself and the players in around what we're capable of doing.
2: Less pressure on the hosts, currently sitting 8th, a finals berth within reach if they win tomorrow night.
4: Start fast and physical and maintain the rage for the whole 80 minutes.
2: Mitch Crone, 9 News.
1: Tonight's Storm Rabbitohs clash has huge implication on the NRL finals race, and you can catch it live on 9 with Cameron Smith, part of the broadcast. Cam, no Cameron Munster tonight for the Storm, but could his links to PNG be a bit of a distraction for Melbourne?
5: Yeah, g'day Bronte. He's still a few weeks away from returning to playing with the Melbourne Storm. But yeah, I guess if they allow the links to the PNG side to be a distraction, it can be. But I think more importantly for Craig Bellamy and his men, it's really important that their focus stays on their football and making sure that they play their very best. Starting tonight here in Sydney against the Rabbitohs, they really need this victory. If they lose another one, it's almost curtains for their season. So as much as there's a lot of talk around Cam Munster's future and possibly not being at Melbourne, I think when you got guys like Harry Grant and Jerome Hughes who are returning tonight, they'll be completely focused on what they need to do against the Rabbitohs.
1: Let's see if they can get the job done. Thank you, Cam. Enjoy the call. Unlike Melbourne with Munster, the Titans won't be giving Cooper Bye permission to chase a PNG payday. The Kumuls representative is signed with Gold Coast until the end of 2027, meaning he's free to talk to Chiefs officials from November 1, but not a moment sooner.
6: Well, they're at different ends of their career, right? Melbourne, can do what they want to do, but no, we have no interest in letting the vultures in, yeah.
1: Tom Jenkins now holds the record for the most tries in a season for the Panthers, crossing for the 26th time this year in Penrith's 6-point triumph over the Eels. The Lions have another side hot on their heels on the AFL ladder. Former Brisbane forward Dan McStay kicking a spectacular goal from the boundary line during Collingwood's 34-point win over the Crows in a match that was marred by fans at Adelaide Oval constantly booing Magpies defender Isaac Quaynor.
7: It's a fascinating narrative around why they would boo him. My understanding was a victim of a homophobic slur, and he's getting booed for that. It's a fascinating world we live in.
1: The Pies' 6th straight victory puts them 2 points behind the Lions on the table. Aussie golfer Lucas Herbert has picked up where he left off at the British Open, breaking the course record at the LIV Golf event in the UK. Fresh off his best ever performance in a major, Herbert fired an 11 under par 61 in the opening round. The birdie blitz also moving the Aussie Ripper GC side to the top of the team's leaderboard. Some breathtaking scenery on stage 18 of the Tour de France, where an Ecuadorian eagle soared past the entire peloton. Richard Carapaz producing a perfectly timed attack to break away and end a 185-kilometre stage 45 seconds ahead of his nearest rival. But he was fortunate to even make it to the finish line after narrowly avoiding hitting a spectator who seemed more interested in trying to get on TV. And just in case we need more proof, Jess Fox is an absolute star. She's done it again, claiming a 3rd gold medal at the World Championships in Oklahoma, this time in the kayak singles.
8: I was so nervous today. And, you know, once I made the final, I just wanted to try and get out there and enjoy it and give my best trot, give my best paddling. And I'm so proud of my race.
1: It's her fifth women's K1 world title and comes 12 months after undergoing kidney surgery, an achievement us mere mortals only try to comprehend.
9: She's so incredible. Great to see her back competing.
1: Yeah. I think I'd still be horizontal.
9: Thanks, you, Bronte.
10: The Flying Kangaroo's new ultra-long-range plane has passed its first test with flying colours, unlocking direct flights to London and New York. And there was plenty of fanfare, with plane spotters travelling from far and wide for a glimpse of the historic Melbourne Airport landing. Edward Godfrey was there.
11: A long-haul journey, 19 hours and more than a century in the making. The first Airbus A350-1000 ULR touches down in Melbourne, having flown non-stop from Toulouse in France.
12: To be honest, I've never done a 19-hour flight before, but I feel pretty good after 19 hours.
11: Qantas's newest aircraft might be missing a lick of paint, but it was the most tracked plane in the world today. Plane spotters driving overnight from Sydney, although caught out when it landed on a different runway than expected.
13: That's why I hadn't even gone into service yet.
11: This flight, a test before direct travel from Sydney to London and to New York from October next year. Almost half of the 238 seats are premium economy or better. Qantas has another 11 on order.
14: We expect that these aircraft will be in different parts of Australia, Sydney, Melbourne, Perth.
11: Qantas says basing some of the new aircraft here in Melbourne unlocks new international direct flight destinations, but that won't include London and New York for now. New planes and a cool new flight path through Arctic airspace.
14: There's certain times of the year that it will actually fly up through the Pacific, the North Pacific, Japan, over Alaska, Greenland.
11: If up to 20 hours of non-stop flying isn't for you, you might still have the chance to fly in one of the Airbuses. They'll be used for domestic flights first.
15: I think because it just shows the future of travel.
11: Edward Godfrey, Nine News.
9: An extraordinary discovery deep beneath the Mediterranean. Tonight, the ancient history hidden within this sunken treasure trove. That story still to come.
10: For now, though, Luke Bradnam's back with a check on the weather. Luke, we might need to rug up tomorrow morning.
16: We will for sure, Melissa. Yeah, you can see the flags on the yacht behind me working overtime this evening. So cool along the coastal fringe. Could see frost tomorrow in the western suburbs, though, and down into the single digits for the city. I'll have all the details of Full Weather app coming up next.
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9: The ocean is full of secrets, but scientists believe they've just solved a mystery that stumped them for years. Gold, gemstones, and an ornate ring discovered in a shipwreck off the coast of Croatia, providing some clues to who may have been on board.
23: Hidden beneath the deep waters of the Adriatic, a shipwreck is revealing secrets from the past. Archaeologists have spent a decade lifting treasures from the seabed dating back to the Byzantine era, 1,300 years ago.
24: For me, it's the most important shipwreck of its period.
23: Uncovering medieval gold coins belonging to the Heraclius dynasty, buckles encrusted with rubies, emeralds and pearls, and a gold signet ring with the image of a Byzantine emperor. This is the largest amount of gold ever found on a shipwreck in the Mediterranean, this lead researcher says. And experts believe this wasn't an ordinary trading vessel. The precious jewels, a clue. Someone important may have been on board.
24: The major cargo seems to be the people who are moving and, of course, the precious objects.
23: But for the archaeologists, the real treasure isn't the gold. It's the chance to better understand civilization that helped shape the modern world.
24: How the Mediterranean was held together by its sea routes, how it fragmented, how the empire fell apart.
23: With the possibility, more pieces of the story are still waiting to be uncovered beneath the sand. In London, Mimi Becker, Nine News.
10: Time now for your full weather forecast with Luke Bradnam. Luke, how is the weekend looking?
16: Melissa, we could not ask for a better one. We should not see a cloud in the sky both Saturday and Sunday. And gee, we've earned that sunshine. I just had a look back at the records for season 2026 in the city. 29 weekends so far this year. We've had 18 with rain and just 11 without. So we will add to that without tally this weekend. Bring it on. Have a look at how today unfolded from the flyover. Temps around average for the city and in the western suburbs. But along the coastal fringe, these are temps a little bit deceiving. 21 the top here on the Gold Coast, but the feels like temp for most of the day, just 20, around 16 degrees. That's courtesy of the southeasterly winds that get up around 50 kilometres an hour a short time ago at the Seaway. No rain though, and tomorrow's weather map shows another great day on the way for us as well. In fact, most of our state bathed in sunshine tomorrow. We'll see some showers for the southeast of the nation. If you're heading into state tomorrow, got sunshine on the way for Sydney and Canberra. A shower or two for Melbourne, Hobart and Adelaide. Mostly sunny in the west for Perth and for you in Darwin, sunshine and 32 degrees. Back into Queensland, as I said, sunshine from Cooktown to Coolangatta. Along the north Queensland coast, we'll see those temps in the mid to high 20s. And then through the Capricorn and Fraser coast, those temps in the low to mid 20s. In the west, a cool start down in the single digits for the Isa and Longreach and dropping below zero tomorrow morning for Rome. Here in the southeast, we'll wake to a little bit of fog around the southern border ranges. Could even see frost in the west, but it will clear to a beautiful day. Temps pretty similar to what we had today. Daytime temps reaching between 9 and 22 degrees for most areas, and tonight dropping down to between 3 and 9. Out on the bay, a great day on the way. We'll see those seas below a metre. Not a bad day offshore for the boaties as well. And for the city, Saturday looks this way. Top 22 22 degrees again. Overnight dropping down to just 8 degrees. Looking ahead for Sunday, another great day. Sunshine and 22. Mostly sunny for our Monday and Tuesday. And warming up a tad for Wednesday, getting to 23 degrees. In Ipswich, some very cool mornings on the way. Tomorrow, dropping down to 3 degrees. Just 2 degrees for Sunday. 3 degrees the start for Monday. And then mostly sunny and 23 degrees for Tuesday. Here on the Gold Coast, a great looking weekend on the way. 21 the top tomorrow and again on Sunday. Could see a light shower or two Monday and Tuesday next week. And it's pretty similar for you up on the Sunshine Coast as well. Showers are expected on Tuesday. Let's have a look at the beaches for tomorrow. Not bad if you snuck out there super early this morning. It was clean down here on the southern point breaks, but this is before the southeasterly winds kicked in. They got up over 50 k's an hour today down here on the GC. Good news for our weekend, both Saturday and Sunday, lighter winds forecast. Tomorrow, you might get lucky and find a wave on the open beaches early, but the best quality will definitely be on the points, whether you're up on the sunny coast or down here on the Gold Coast. Down here on our southern point breaks, we should see it up around that meter mark with plenty of power behind it early tomorrow morning, and the water temp is beautiful at the moment, around 22 degrees. For a family day down the beach, a best bet on the sunny coast will be Noosa, Burleigh down here on the Gold Coast, and you might be able to sneak offshore if you can handle a little bit of rock and roll, but best stick to the estuaries. Ross McGovern, Lucky Strike Charter's been doing well, picking up some quality flatties yesterday, all down around the pin. Great stuff. Yeah, get down to the beach over the weekend, guys. It's that rare time of the year. It's warmer in the water than out, and great conditions on the way. Have fun.
9: And a beautiful day for the school fete tomorrow, which is where I will be. 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
1: good
9: thank
1: on you,
9: that, Luke. And that is Nine News Queensland for this evening. Ali Langdon is next with A Current Affair.
10: 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From all of us, good night.
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7: With a final check of your roads this evening, no major delays around Ipswich City. All good now for the Ipswich and Logan motorways. And if you're heading on down the Gold Coast, the M1's a nice clear run now too. Centenary Highway, not a problem. Heading up to the Gingerly Bridge and also into Brisbane City. Cunningham Highway flowing quite nicely. No delays also on the Warrego between Ipswich and Toowoomba. And looking good around Toowoomba too. Hurry, get 20% off the doors plus timber and screen door range when installed. Head into a showroom. Ends Monday. 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No fuss. It's Bow Desert with your latest traffic on River 949 and the iHeart app.
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9: 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Nostalgia gauges are overloading, sir.
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11: Let's get a check on the Big Five first up, and the Ipswich Motorway flowing at speed both directions right the way through. No problems with the Centenary Highway inbound or outbound. Western Freeway is also a clear run. On the Warriga Highway, a crash has been cleared eastbound direction through Carralee. It is now flowing at speed right the way through, and also a clear run on the Cunningham Highway. A breakdown to watch for on the Gateway Extension northbound direction through Currabee. Hurry, get 20% off the doors plus timber and screen door range when installed. 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If you spot anything on the roads, give us a call on 38131949. It's Jim Boomer, and we'll check your traffic again in an hour on River 949.
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12: Good morning, Alana McIntyre here with the latest. The gold rush has begun for the Aussies in Glasgow. The newsroom, Sally Pearson, has the latest.
13: Australia has claimed its first gold medal of the Glasgow Commonwealth Games, with Lani Pallister dominating the women's 400-metre freestyle ahead of New Zealand's Erica Fairweather, while Aussie Jenna Forrester took bronze. Forrester then backed up just an hour later to win gold in the 200-metre backstroke, with Australia's Hannah Fredericks claiming bronze. Jenna Jones also struck gold in the women's 100-metre freestyle S13, with Kiralee Hayes taking bronze. And in the heavyweight para powerlifting, Hanny Watson added another medal to Australia's tally, taking bronze with a score of 111.4.
12: A police officer is stable after allegedly being shot while responding to a domestic violence call in Queensland. Police were called to an address on the Fraser Coast following reports of a disturbance around 3 p.m. and an exclusion zone had to be set up. It's understood the man was armed with a semi-automatic rifle. The United Nations Secretary General says the situation in the Middle East is getting out of control and is now teetering on the edge of the unimaginable. Meantime, Donald Trump is set to speak at the rescheduled White House Correspondents' Dinner after the original event was cancelled when a gunman stormed the venue. And if you're over 21 and still living with your parents, you've overstayed your welcome. Well, that's according to Finder, who has surveyed more than 1,000 Australians about what age is too old to still be living at home.
10: Athletes trust GYG for healthy, great-tasting fuel every day. 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
1: River 949, your sport now.
12: Well, last night's 1-point loss to the Roosters certainly came at a big cost for the Knights, with Newcastle's Dylan Lucas suffering a dislocated ankle that could actually also be fractured. Coach Justin Holbrook says Dylan Brown may have done his ACL as well.
14: Cross me fingers and hope we get some good news with the scans, but it's not looking good.
12: While Melbourne's Harry Grant has suffered a hamstring injury during the Storm's 28-26 loss to the Bunnies in Sydney. And in AFL, the Cats have snapped the Demons' MCG winning streak.
10: Good food, good drinks, good people. 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
15: The weather today should be sunny with some light winds. Going to be a cracking day by the look of it, with a maximum of 22 degrees. Currently, at the Tgoolawa Bird Sale, it is 6 degrees. At the Toowoomba Showgrounds for the Caravan and Camping Expo, it is 4 degrees. And at the Ipswich Showgrounds for tonight's Bullarama, it is 3 degrees.
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15: Good morning, Nicky. Good morning. How are you?
16: Good morning, Dave.
15: Coffee's
16: good.
15: Here. Oh, no. And you've put it in the right cup.
16: Oh, no.
15: Mr. Happy.
16: No. There's no Mr. Grumpy Old V.
15: I was a bit grumpy over the last week.
16: Oh, really?
15: Yeah.
16: Oh, I got your knickers in a knot, Dave.
15: I did. Oh, just trying to finish off end of financial year.
16: Oh.
15: You know what that's like when you've got a few businesses and stuff like that.
16: Yeah, I like it.
15: Yeah, I know, because you're a numbers person.
16: You
15: but
16: get
15: like,
16: a real satisfaction out of balancing stuff, don't you?
15: I only get the satisfaction when the tax agent, my accountant,
16: yeah.
15: When Troy Pierce rings me and he says, I've saved you a whole heap of tax, and it's like a great big F you to the government, and yes. That's when I get satisfaction.
16: Yes.
15: Oh,
16: I like that feeling too.
15: It's a feeling. It's a great feeling.
16: It's a great feeling.
15: Yeah. But did you get any benefits? Have you done your tax yet?
16: I'm working on it.
15: You're working on it.
16: Yeah. Mm. Again, like my husband, if anyone's met him.
15: Yes.
16: There's a lot going on.
15: There's a lot going on. Yeah. Same as me, I suppose. So that's why, yeah, it's hard work.
16: I'm like, hey, what did you sell here?
15: Yeah.
16: I'm like, when did you buy that?
15: Yeah. Yeah. And we've got to keep all the records. So I struggle this time of year trying to get all my records together.
16: Yeah.
15: If you've got any questions, any tax questions, call in. Nikki's an accountant.
16: Oh, Dave's got the expertise. He's got the street smarts.
15: I can tell
16: smarts.
15: You how you can, don't tell the government, scam them.
16: It's not scamming anything. It's being a thorough
15: what
16: operator.
15: I'll play something shortly. I really love this and I'll play this. But anyway, there, let's get into it, hey.
16: Do it.
15: Nikki, what are we going to do today?
16: We're going
15: to
16: do...
15: talk to the mayors?
16: Yes, and find out what is going on.
15: And do you know what's on?
16: I do, always.
15: The Farmgate Trail.
16: Oh, yes.
15: I know. And the bird show. Oh. I don't know where to start this morning. I'm so excited.
16: Oh, you are. You're wagging your tail.
15: I am, yeah. Hey, let's get kicked off with a couple of locals. You want to do that?
16: Let's do
15: an all-Aussie kickoff to the Saturday Startup, Powderfinger and John Farnham. I love this song from John Farnham. Dave and Nicky, Saturday Startup on River.

0: What's happening this weekend, Nikki? Of course. Guess what?
1: What?
0: Park runs.
1: Oh, yeah.
0: And they'll be running.
1: You know what?
0: What?
1: I've been running this week.
0: Have you?
1: Yeah. Oh, I wouldn't call it a run. Yeah. I wouldn't call it a jog either. I'd call it a two-step shuffle.
0: Oh, okay. What's that for?
1: Just to get, like, some endorphins.
0: Oh, okay.
1: Some good, some feel good.
0: No one's chasing you?
1: No, not today.
0: You're not running from the kids or anything like that?
1: No. I do live in Goodna, but I'm doing it for recreational purposes.
0: Actually, Goodna's one of the hottest market areas. Did you know
1: that? Oh, look at you.
0: Real estate, one of the hottest market areas. Yeah.
1: Yeah, it's a great place to live.
0: So I've been talking to Steve at NGU because I want to buy another house.
1: And
0: I don't think running will help me. But anyway, let's get back to what we should be doing. Okay, right, you ready?
1: I reckon you break a hip.
0: Stop it.
1: Sorry.
0: I'm with the people that go jogging and park runs in spirit. So if you go to that Medibank thing, you can find out where they're running. Pilara, 17 Mile Rocks, Lake Apex Park, Picnic Point. I'm guessing Mayor Jeff will tell us all about the runs.
1: All about it and the weather.
0: And he's probably already in his Lycra. Lycra should be outlawed for most people in runs.
1: I wonder if he does wear Lycra.
0: I don't know. And what else is happening? Of course, Friday to Sunday is the Toowoomba Showgrounds, the Queensland Outdoor Adventure Expo. That's on again today. So go and check out some of them caravans. And you know what you do?
1: What?
0: Get in and make sure that it's the heater's working. Just lie in bed. It's cold up there. Yeah, it's cold. What else is going on, Nick?
1: The Bullarama's on this Saturday night. So you have to check that out. That's at the Ipswich Showgrounds. And you've got the markets on. So you've got all the markets everywhere. But we will talk to you about the best ones. Listen up. Stick with us. 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
3: Morning, everybody, as we hit this Saturday morning, checking all things beach, surf and fishing. A bit of a kick up in the swell. That's the good news if you're heading to the open beaches of both the Gulf and the Sunshine Coast. Problem is that wind's coming pretty hard from the south. It feels a little bit cool, too. The water temp certainly dropped down to that 20, 21, 22, sort of averages out. But it looks like open beaches aren't going to be any good. You need to get that out of that southern wind. So you need the protection from the points if you can. The run through the Gold Coast, you're best off getting around Rainbow Bay. And Mooloolaba Noosa on the sunny coast, always a good option as well. If you throw it a line, flatties are also doing well through the lower reaches if you're going north off the channel edges. A few qualities shown up this week too. Some greenbacks around 60 centimetres, they reckon, moving up to the high tide. And there's also some trevally getting about with some several good catches around the motorway bridge on the sunny coast around Maroochydore. Getting Redbank Plains in towards the south. It'll take about an hour and 15 minutes to Currumbin, and then north Ipswich to Noosa, about an hour and 50 minutes. It's a good trip, but certainly worth it. Looking to get married? You need to check out this bloke. Noosa-style ceremonies. 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Details at noosastyleceremonies.com.au. 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
1: Yes.
0: Too cold. 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Let's go and check out Mayor Jeff, who's got his Lycra on and running. Now, you wanted to know if you... Do you wear Lycra when you're running?
2: I've worn skins where it gets really cool, but, yeah, no, not often.
0: Oh, that's good.
2: Not often, no, not no. Often. More, okay. Right. More just the...
0: more respectable.
1: Know, yeah. Respect, Jeff. Well, respect.
2: There's plenty out and about, but as we always do, we kick off with just a very quick weather update. Currently 9 kilometre wind gust from the east-northeasterly with a humidity of 72%. Feels like 0.1 degree at the moment. Its actual temperature is 3.9.
0: Wind gusts would be hard with Lycra pants, I'd reckon.
1: Stop it with the Lycra. Stop.
0: But I've already told people, Jeff, you know what they should be doing up there? Going to the caravan and camping expo, getting into the caravans and checking that the heater in the bed's nice and comfortable.
2: Well, that's the time to check things out.
0: It is, isn't it? I'm an ideas man, Jeff.
1: I don't know.
2: So you're talking about the Queensland Outdoor Adventure Expo.
0: Absolutely, yes.
2: At the Cornwall Showgrounds.
0: That's the one.
2: It's on from 8:30 till 5 today, and then Sunday 8:30 till 4. Lots of great stuff happening out there. The King Brown, who's a camp cooking guy. There's also the Wildlife Unleashed, and there's Randy Ryder's Junkyard Action Show as well, which is an adrenaline show as well, all happening through the course of the day and tomorrow as well. The markets, of course, are on this morning, Toowoomba Farmers Markets under the windmill. Say good day to me from 10 till 12. Lisa and myself will be donating time at the Soup Box. The Greek Community Hall have their Greek Cafe on from 9 till 2 this morning. Queensland State Rose Garden at Newtown Park from 8 a.m. till 10:30 this morning, the free annual rose pruning event. The Centenary Park at Westbrook is the place for the Westbrook Show and Shine from 9 till 12 today. So lots of activities happening right across the region. And Nikki, our spot to go and get all the information is...
0: Where do we go?
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1: Oh, damn!
0: Oh, that's
2: 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You'll get it next
0: three
2: week.
0: Times. So fourth week, we might
1: turn
0: hit a
1: into
0: number.
1: Me getting tested. I don't understand.
2: 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Well done.

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13: The Ipswich motorway flowing at speed both directions. No problems with the Centenary Highway or Western Freeway, and it's a clear run on the Warrego and Cunningham highways. We've got fire crews looking after a crash Highland Street, Yarrabilba, just causing some local disruption. Some debris to watch for on the Logan motorway, Drewvale eastbound around the Beaudesert Road on-ramp. Also debris on Logan Road southbound, 8 Mile Plains before the Gateway motorway overpass. Harris Scarf Friends exclusive winter sale is on now. 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If you spot anything on the roads, give us a call on 38131949. It's Jim Boober, and we'll check your traffic again in an hour on River 949.
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14: Good morning, Alana McIntyre here with the latest. The Aussies are dominating in the pool at the Commonwealth Games. Our first gold medal in Glasgow has been won by Lani Pallister, who took out the women's 400 metre freestyle.
15: My first title for the week. It's important to build and keep going and just move on from it. And I'm excited to keep going through.
14: On 7 there, we have another gold from Jenna Jones, who took out the women's 100 metre freestyle S13. The Aussie suffers from a rare eye disease, and she needed another swimmer to tell her the good news. Jenna Forrester and Alex Safi also taking out gold. The United Nations Secretary General has warned the war in the Middle East is getting out of control.
16: It's teetering on the edge of the unimaginable. The region is being pulled into an ever-widening circle of confrontation. One crisis feeds another, one escalation triggers the next.
14: Iran says it's been conducting drone strikes on US military bases across the Middle East. A police officer is in hospital after he was allegedly shot in the leg while responding to a DV incident in Queensland. Police were called to a semi-rural property on the Fraser Coast around 3 p.m., with one man reportedly armed with a semi-automatic rifle. Power had to be cut off to about 100 homes nearby. And there are reports that Diddy has been thrown into solitary confinement after getting into a brawl with another inmate at a prison in New Jersey.
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14: Adam Dewey has ruled himself out of the Tigers' clash with the Raiders today after a disagreement with coach Benji Marshall. Paul Gallen has told Eddie McGuire he's wondering what other Tigers are thinking.
17: He's putting himself above all his teammates at the moment by sitting himself out by not playing. I mean, what's the rest of the team thinking now? But that sounds like I am going off on Adam Dewey, and I probably am a little bit, but I just feel like there's more to it.
14: The Storm's Harry Grant has suffered a hamstring injury during their 28-26 loss to the Bunnies, and injuries to both Knights stars Dylan Lucas and Dylan Brown during their 23-22 loss to the Roosters.
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0: River 949, weather.
11: The weather today should be sunny with some light winds. Going to be a cracking day by the look of it, with a maximum of 22 degrees. Currently, at the Tgoolawah Bird Sale, it is 6 degrees. At the Toowoomba Showgrounds for the Caravan and Camping Expo, it is 4 degrees. And at the Ipswich Showgrounds for tonight's Bullerama, it is 3 degrees.
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11: Hey Nikki, we're back. How are you doing?
19: Oh, I'm so good, Dave.
11: Wasn't the news just terrible? You hear it all the time. It just brings you down. Well, we're here to bring you back up.
19: Yeah.
11: Well, probably not us. Probably the music.
19: The music
11: will.
19: It's all about the endorphins.
11: And it's really good. You brought in a coffee. That's great. That just kicks the morning off nicely.
19: I know.
11: If you've just woken up and you've turned the radio on and you're hearing us, sorry.
19: We're sorry.
11: Yeah, we are. we are going to play some good music, but we're going to have a chat to Mayor Tom Sharp.
19: Yes.
11: Sharpie, find out what's going on, because they've got massive stuff going on in that.
19: Scenic
11: Rim, yeah. The Farmgate Trail. Oh. If you haven't been to a Farmgate Trail and you've got kids,
19: do yourself
11: kids,
19: a favour.
11: Go and take the kids out there.
19: If you haven't been to a Farmgate Trail and you've got taste buds.
11: Oh, yeah. It's just...
19: go.
11: It's a bit of everything, because you can go and check out the farms and see the Highland cows. Some of them have got alpacas. Some of them have got camels. Some of them have got produce. And you can see
19: the
11: whole lot, you know. Paddock to plate type stuff,
19: and just
11: really.
19: In gorgeous scenery as well.
11: Yeah, so just go and check it out. Beautiful drive. So we're going to have a chat to Tom Sharp. Mm-hmm. We're going to have a chat to Jason Wendt,
19: yes.
11: The mayor from the Somerset as well.
19: We are.
11: Find out what's going on in their regions, because, again, there's plenty going on out in the Somerset as well.
19: Mm-hmm.
11: The bird sale, Tgoolawah bird
19: yes.
11: sale.
19: Yes.
11: So, you know. There's heaps going
19: on. I want to go there just to see the birds that are for sale. I want to see that economy, Dave.
11: Yeah.
19: I'm curious.
11: That's a 70s word.
19: What?
11: Birds.
19: Is it?
11: 70s. For women.
19: Oh.
11: Remember back in the old day?
19: God, where does your brain go sometimes?
11: You just have birds. Oh, I'm going to go and see this bird tonight.
19: I've got a date with some bird.
11: That's nicer than what they called them in the 80s.
19: Yeah.
11: Do you know what I mean? So it's just, birds. It was very respectful in the 70s.
19: Yeah, you just continuously.
11: As long as you didn't
19: me.
11: Have a panel van, that was disrespectful.
19: Was it though? They're worth a lot of money now.
11: Oh yeah, they are.
19: So was it really disrespectful?
11: Love panel vans.
19: Yeah, I bet you
11: 70s
19: do.
11: And 80s.
19: Okay, we need to play music. This is going
11: okay.
19: Off
11: let's go straight to it. This is the good part of the week. The music. Good part of the weekend. Poison. And a bit of Ed Sheeran and Martin Garrix. You're coming up with Dave and Nikki on the Saturday Startup on River

0: what's up? It's Martin Garrix.
1: You know, since he signed our mural, Ed Sheeran's gone all funky. Here's Ed with Martin Garrix. Repeat it.
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0: Hey, Nikki, guess who I found?
1: Who?
0: The silver fox.
1: Oh, Sharpie.
0: And he's not a bad silver fox either, let me tell you.
1: What's wrong with a silver
0: fox? Well, you know foxes, they reckon they're a pest.
1: They're cunning.
0: He's not.
1: Yeah.
0: He's very much the opposite.
1: He's a smooth operator.
0: He's like the fox off, what's the cartoon
1: Fantastic
0: show?
1: Mr. Fox.
0: Mr. Fox, he's like Mr. Fox?
1: Yeah. Actually, let's just talk to him about the scenic rim, actually, because that's what we're... I reckon we've both got ADHD. Anyway,
0: Tom Sharp, the mayor from the scenic rim. How are you this morning, Tom?
2: I don't know about all this chatter about foxes, mate. I feel like I might be an endangered species.
0: Well, you probably are. Anyone that speaks common sense is an endangered species, brother. Especially in the government realm.
1: We want to know what's happening in the scenic rim this weekend. What have you got for us?
2: Look, Nick, it's all great out here. You
1: know
2: why? We're looking blue skies, no winds.
1: Oh, yes.
2: We have got variety. Let me run through a quick list, super quick.
0: Yeah. Mm-hmm.
2: Summerland camels, winter markets, camels. Who would have thought scenic rim?
0: Yeah.
2: We got big booty bingo. Who would have thought scenic rim?
1: There you go. Yeah. Just want to up your alley, Dave.
2: Hang on, I got one for you, Nick. Confetti and chaos.
1: Yes.
0: Yes.
1: I love that.
2: Remember Lake Warrilong? We've got the 2026 Brisbane Schoolgirls Rowing Association Regatta.
0: Yeah.
2: We've got a traditional community sausage sizzle out of Kurelman. So what I'm messaging this week is not just the scenic rim, the beauty, get on out to the country. We've got the variety as well.
0: Absolutely.
2: And if you want to find out more, where do you go, Nick?
0: Come on.
1: Destinationscenicrim.com.
0: That's
2: one. What's on?
0: Yeah, there's two there.
1: Why am I? Did you line this all up, Dave?
0: No, I didn't. Jeff, just give her the run over too, mate. Jeff, just give her a hard time over the not knowing the webpage.
1: So I've got to remember all of your bloody web pages now, boys. Is that what you're saying?
0: Yep.
2: I'm going to defend you.
1: Thank you.
2: Because Dave always forgets Scenic Rim. He thinks it's Somerset. Not having a crack at you, Dave.
0: No, it's all right, mate.
2: We know you got your favourites. You got a soft spot for Big Jase.
0: He looked after my dog.
1: Yeah.
0: and I don't know if he's cheap now or not. Just a better find out.
1: Anyway,
0: Mayor Tom Sharp from the scenic rim.
1: Yeah,
0: there you go.
1: Thanks, Tom.
0: Thanks, Tom. We'll catch you next week.
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5: 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If it's happening locally, Dave and Nikki will talk about it. If it's not happening, they'll probably just make it up anyway.

0: Hey, Nick, how you going?
1: I'm all right, Dave.
0: I am trying to find out what's going on, and I'm pulling these lists out of what's happening everywhere. Of course, the Scenic Rim Farmgate Trail, that's happening. The bird sale at Tagulawa Showgrounds, that's happening.
1: Yep.
0: And there is so much more going on. The Bullarama.
1: Yeah, that's on tonight at the Ipswich Showgrounds. So.
0: I wonder if we should talk to Darren and see what he's got going on. What else is happening?
1: Oh, well, there's the worm farming and composting soil health today.
0: Okay.
1: By the Worm Man. That's out at Brassel. So just keeping it interesting, you know. And there's the Saturday Open Games Day at Redbank Plains Community Centre for all those gamers. It's happening now. So you just, you know, just a few things a little bit different.
0: What else is going on? I think the Marburg are having a bake-off today. Are they?
1: Yes.
0: How good is that?
1: The Great Marburg Bake-Off.
0: Do you need some judges?
1: I think they do.
0: Yes. Give us a call, 381-31949, if you need judges. We're here. And, of course, the Drift Day Queensland Raceway.
1: Yes.
0: That's on out there now. And what else is on?
1: I can drift by accident.
0: Yeah, by accident. Winter markets at Summerlin Camels.
1: Yes, love that. Evie. I wonder if Evie's still out there. I have to go and pay her a visit.
0: Happy laps at Queensland Raceway.
1: Cool.
0: Just the list goes on, Nikki.
1: Yeah, on and on and on and on.
0: On and on and on. And where's the best information to get it?
1: You can jump on to our website, river949.com.
0: And if it's live and local, you'll see it here first on River.
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4: Morning, everybody, as we hit this Saturday morning, checking all things beach, surf and fishing. A bit of a kick up in the swell. That's the good news if you're heading to the open beaches of both the Gulf and the Sunshine Coast. Problem is that wind's coming pretty hard from the south. It feels a little bit cool too. The water temps certainly dropped down to that 20, 21, 22, sort of averages out. But it looks like open beaches aren't going to be any good. You need to get that out of that southern wind. So you need the protection from the points if you can. The run through the Gold Coast, you're best off getting around Rainbow Bay. And Mooloolaba Noosa on the sunny coast, always a good option as well. If you're throwing a line, flatties are also doing well through the lower reaches if you're going north off the channel edges. Few quality shown up this week too. Some greenbacks around 60 centimetres, they reckon, moving up to the high tide. And there's also some trevally getting about with some several good catches around the motorway bridge on the sunny coast around Maroochydore. Getting Redbank Plains in towards the south. It'll take about an hour and 15 minutes to Currumbin, and then north Ipswich to Noosa, about an hour and 50 minutes. It's a good trip, but certainly worth it. Looking to get married? 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
0: Wow. And do you know what? It's a hybrid. It's a 4x4, it's built tough for any challenge, and it's pumping out some serious torque while keeping your daily running costs absolutely down low, which is really important.
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0: Your hair looks lovely, Nikki.
1: Oh, thank you.
2: Jason rang before and I said, just say something nice about her hair. She's up me about it and I got it all wrong.
1: You're such a good friend, Dave. Look at you.
2: Okay.
0: Look at him go.
1: I know. All right. Let's talk about what's going on.
0: Gee, we're busy this weekend. Come on out this morning. We've got markets going on at Esk and we've got markets on at Kilcoy. And then we've got the last of our ag shows. So the big Kilcoy show on today.
1: Ooh.
0: From 8 a.m. Huge show.
2: I forgot about that.
0: I mean, if you've never been to a few years ago, they changed the date and brought it back late, and it's really proven to be a really popular show. It's cattle, horses, birds, sideshow, and then they've got wood chopping and they've got entertainment tonight. Take the family there for the whole day. And speaking of birds, you talked about it earlier, you've got the bird sale today at Tugulawa Showground. So,
1: I'm curious.
2: But that's parrots, budgies, and stuff like that.
0: Yeah, okay. Yeah, we don't sell those other ones in this country, Dave. Thank you.
2: No, not even if you got a panel van.
1: Not even.
0: You got to prance around and impress one.
1: Yeah, like Dave can prance.
2: Like a peacock. I can.
0: And then we've got the Stonehouse at Moore open this weekend as well. They've got shuttle buses running every 15 minutes from the Moore Memorial Hall there, the Soldiers Memorial Hall. It's basically the only one of its kind in Queensland. So that's open today and tomorrow. It's where the Stagecoach used to stop, like an inn, like made out of stone before they went up the Blackbutt Range. We've got Tugulawa Pictures tonight, so Disclosure Day at the Alexandra Hall at Tugulawa from 7. And then tomorrow, Country Markets, you know, kicking off from 6 at the school. And Emergency Services Day. So the rural guys at Fernvale from 10 o'clock tomorrow, so 10 to 3, they've got everything coming to that. So police and fireys, ambulance, like SES. If you want to get up close and personal to some emergency services vehicles, get the kids to walk around, talk to the emergency services guys.
1: Firefighters will be there?
0: don't get too excited, Nikki. I'm one of those at Fernvale. I'm not that active these days being the mayor. So you've seen how good I look.
1: You don't want to see me
0: with a shirt off, mate. It doesn't get any better.
1: What if you're holding a kitten?
2: Thanks, Jason. We'll talk to you next week.

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7: River 949 Traffic.
8: The Ipswich motorway flowing at speed both directions. No problems with the Centenary Highway inbound or outbound. Western freeways are clear run, as are the Warrego and Cunningham highways. We've got debris to watch for on Logan Road southbound direction through 8 Mile Plains just before the Gateway Motorway overpass, and a cyclist off to the side on the Logan Motorway eastbound direction through Tanimura. Isn't it time your next holiday went big? Right now, get up to $850 off with half price deposits. 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If you spot anything on the roads, give us a call on 38131949. It's Jim Boomba, and we'll check your traffic again in an hour on River 949.
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10: Good morning, Alana McIntyre here with the latest. A golden start in the pool for our Aussies in Glasgow, with Australia sitting on top of the Commonwealth Games medal tally with 6 gold. Lani Pallister has taken out our first gold in Glasgow, winning the women's 400-metre freestyle this morning. Our 4x100-metre team has claimed their 8th straight gold as well. A man's body has been found in the Wide Bay region in Queensland after police were called to a semi-rural property in Yangari. A man allegedly shot at police who were responding to a disturbance near Maryborough late yesterday. Police say a 36-year-old constable is in a serious but stable condition after he was shot in the leg.
11: This is the worst day when you have to take a call like this. Thankfully, the officer appears to be okay and looks like he will make a full recovery.
10: On Channel 7 there, a search is underway for about 5 people believed to be behind a terrifying armed robbery at a pub in Sydney's Inner West overnight. The group stormed the Hurlston Hotel around 2 a.m, frightening staff and patrons and demanding money. Australians have been told not to travel to Kuwait or Bahrain, with the risk of the war in the Middle East escalating. It comes as the United Nations Secretary General says the situation in the Middle East is getting out of control and is now teetering on the edge of the unimaginable. And there are reports out today Diddy has been placed in solitary confinement after getting into a fight with another inmate.
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9: River 949, your sport now.
10: The Knights didn't just lose to the Roosters last night, 23-22, thanks to a Daly Cherry Evans field goal, but now the Newcastle side will be waiting to see if Dylan Brown has done his ACL. And coach Justin Holbrook says it's not yet clear if Dylan Lucas fractured his ankle.
12: I know that it was definitely dislocated.
0: it's back in now, which is great. So, see how we go.
10: And Melbourne's Harry Grant suffered a hamstring injury during the Storm's 28-26 loss to the Bunnies.
12: Don't miss this event. 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
13: The weather today should be sunny with some light winds. Going to be a cracking day by the look of it, with a maximum of 22 degrees. Currently at the Tagulawa Bird Sale, it is 6 degrees. At the Toowoomba Showgrounds for the Caravan and Camping Expo, it is 4 degrees. And at the Ipswich Showgrounds for tonight's Bullarama, it is 3 degrees.
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13: Hey Nick, how you going?
14: So we're good.
13: We're just about, our weekend's just about to begin. Woo! We've got another hour to go.
14: Yeah.
13: And then the professionals rolling in.
14: Yeah.
13: Ilya is just starting to line up. He sent me a message saying, get out of the studio, I'm coming in. And I said, please send me a photo. And I think he's got his hat on back to front.
14: Oh, no.
13: Yeah.
14: No.
13: He does. And he's got them gold chains around. No, he hasn't.
14: it's like a pink stick or something. I'm getting this vision, Dave.
13: Hey, listen, what are we going to do? We're going to talk to Mayor Tanya Milligan,
14: yes,
13: find out what's going on in the Lockyer Valley.
14: Yes.
13: And what else are we going to do? We've got to find out who our winner is.
14: Oh, Junior Sports Star of the Week.
13: Yeah, so our Junior Sports Star of the Week this week.
14: Yeah, give us some hints.
13: I'm going to give you a hint now.
14: Mm-hmm, mm-hmm, mm-hmm.
13: Netball.
14: Ooh, I love the variety.
13: Yeah, so go past that netball court on Chermside Road there, Salisbury Road.
14: Yeah.
13: It is just packed on Saturday.
14: I know. They're redoing the courts at Goodna Netball as well.
13: Yeah, because it's huge there. There's just car everywhere. You've just got to be a bit careful.
14: Well, it's great. It's great.
13: Anyway,
14: for you.
13: This young person, male or female, is a netball player.
14: There you go. All right. Well.
13: And it could be local, and it might be somewhere up near Toowoomba as well.
14: Oh, that's very specific.
13: Yes. A lot of land between here and there.
14: There is.
13: But it is our region. So be careful. Think about, have you been good? Have you been good? Anyway, are you going to win that award?
14: Yeah. Ooh, that award. The bag of
13: That's our Junior Sports Star of the Week.
14: That's good. That's
13: thanks
14: good.
13: To Ipswich Self-Storage and Amberley Self-Storage. Simple and secure storage solutions. Book online and move in today. We might have a chat. We'll see if we can get hold of Darren Zano.
14: About
13: the Bullarama. And I also might try and get hold of Steve from NGU and just see if we can find out what's going on with the real estate market.
14: Let's get a bit of real estate market goss. Yeah.
13: Get some gossip just off Steve.
14: I like it.
13: All right. Let's play some music.
14: Yeah,
13: that's what we're here for. Hey, The Cause.
14: Oh, I love The Cause.
13: And Boom Crash Opera to kick us off after 8 o'clock. A little after 8 o'clock. What time are we? 8:03, 8:04, yeah, something like that, according to the little hand and the big hand.
14: Oh, God. Can we just play some music now, Dave?
13: Here's The Cause, cool. Dave and Nikki, Saturday Startup on River. Go!

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2: 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Sam's on the Gateway Bridge, Marnie, heading to the airport. 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
1: The Junior Sports Star of the Week, Nikki. We have got a young lady that hasn't played netball before. She's joined the team, made lots of new friends, and even scored a couple of goals. Good on you.
2: Yes.
1: And she's an absolute loving being part of a team. We are going to find out who that person is. They play for the Saints Netball Club in Toowoomba.
2: Oh.
1: It is...
2: Congratulations and well done.
1: Congratulations. So, and what's in that gift pack that she gets? She receives
2: a
1: gift pack.
2: There is
1: gift
2: snacks.
1: Vouchers.
2: There's vouchers. There's just goodies.
1: Coffee cup, but I don't think you need the coffee cup,
2: no.
1: Addie, but it's there.
2: You give it to your mum. There's stickers. It's really cool. I've put everything back in the bag, I promise.
1: Good work.
3: Good food, good drinks, good people. Goodness Club Parkview.
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5: Morning, everybody, as we hit this Saturday morning, checking all things beach, surf and fishing. A bit of a kick up in the swell. That's the good news if you're heading to the open beaches of both the Gulf and the Sunshine Coast. Problem is that wind's coming pretty hard from the south. It feels a little bit cool, too. The water temp certainly dropped down to that 20, 21, 22, sort of averages out. But it looks like open beaches aren't going to be any good. You need to get that out of that southern wind. So you need the protection from the points if you can. The run through the Gold Coast, you're best off getting around Rainbow Bay. And Mooloolaba Noosa on the sunny coast, always a good option as well. If you throw it a line, flatties are also doing well through the lower reaches if you're going north off the channel edges. A few qualities shown up this week too. Some greenbacks around 60 centimetres, they reckon, moving up to the high tide. And there's also some trevally getting about with some several good catches around the motorway bridge on the sunny coast at Ramaruchidorp. Getting Redbank Plains in towards the south. It'll take about an hour and 15 minutes to Currumbin, and then north Ipswich to Noosa, about an hour and 50 minutes. It's a good trip, but certainly worth it. Looking to get married, you need to check out this bloke. Noosa-style ceremonies. 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Details at noosastyleceremonies.com.au. Have a great Saturday. I'll have another River Coast cast for you tomorrow on River 949.
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10: 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If it's happening locally, Dave and Nikki will talk about it. If it's not happening, they'll probably just make it up anyway.

0: I've got no idea what it's. It's just doing it itself. I didn't touch a thing. It's just.
1: I get it, Dave. You've removed the goat and you're putting that over me. So I cannot be
2: heard.
1: I think
2: we have to go, Tanya. I think Dave stuffed it.
0: No. I didn't touch it. I honestly never touched the first one. How long did it go for that?
1: I don't know.
2: Anyway,
1: Real Fieries, that's tomorrow. Plainland Country Market, that's tomorrow. I'll talk quick just in case you do it again to me.
2: Yeah.
1: Thursday, the Netties are running in Gatton. That's at the Lockyer Valley Turf Club. That's 11 a.m. till 5. Also, next Thursday, Sparno's Gatton are having a Christmas in July. So, like, love, tweet, hashtag, do follow us. And make sure you come and visit us here in the beautiful Lockyer Valley.
2: Love your work, Tanya.
0: Thank you, Tanya. It only took three goes. I can't believe it.
2: See ya. The wheels have fallen off.
0: Hey, Nikki.
2: Hey.
0: I've just worked out what I've done.
2: What did you do?
0: When we changed desks before, Studio 2 is the one that's live.
2: Okay.
0: Not this one.
2: Cool.
0: So when I went to go live and talk to Tanya, it didn't work.
2: Yeah.
0: You couldn't hear us in that studio.
2: So you stuffed it.
0: Yeah, kinda.
2: Yeah. Shock horror.
0: Sorry, everyone.
2: So everyone knew that already, Dave. That we're no longer enlightened.
0: It was me. I pressed the wrong button.
2: Okay, no, stop. Hang on, say it again.
0: Just hang on. I'll turn you down.
2: Hang on, Dave pressed the wrong button.
0: No. Nikki pressed the wrong button. Nikki pressed the wrong button.
2: You've matured,
0: I can't believe
2: Dave.
0: It. Oh, goodness.
2: You've changed.
0: Oh, stop it. You're terrible.
2: Oh, well, you know.
0: Yeah, so I do apologise. That was me, people. I pressed the wrong button.
2: We knew that already.
0: Twice!

0: Hey, listen.
1: What?
0: It's guess what weekend.
1: What is it? What is it? Tell me.
0: Flashback.
1: Oh, I love a good flashback.
0: Flashback weekend.
1: Yes.
0: Are you ready for it?
1: Yes.
0: Are you?
1: No.
0: All the stuff we grew up in a flashback weekend.
1: Well, the flashback's a bit different to mine.
0: The new stereos that we put in the back of our station wagons and panel vans.
1: Mm-hmm. Remember the old subwoofers?
0: Yes. They were cool, weren't they?
1: They were so cool.
0: Okay, it's flashback weekend, so what do I need from you today? I need name and year.
1: Okay, I can do that.
0: Name and year. Are you ready for this?
1: Do it, do it.
0: You ready for this?
1: Yeah.
0: Ilya's knocking on the window. Go back to your room.
1: I don't blame him.
0: Okay.
1: Oh, I have no idea.
0: 1987.
1: Okay, cool. I was 4 and it was UB40.
0: No, Paul Carrack. He made number 9 in the US Billboard hits. This song didn't go massive in the day, but it's been a high performer ever since.
1: Has it? I've never heard it before. Great. Okay, cool.
0: You
1: next.
0: Need to listen.
1: Oh, yeah. A bit of Madonna. Like a Prayer. It's 1988.
0: 9.
1: Oh, my God. I was so close.
0: You, good guess, Nick.
1: Thank you.
0: Number one hit 3 weeks in a row in 1989. And it is named the top 500 greatest songs of all time. How about that? Go Mads.
1: Go Mads.
0: Hey.
1: All right, next.
0: What's a new album? Have you heard that?
1: Not yet.
0: And what about this one?
1: So Jimmy Barnes.
0: Absolutely.
1: 1992.
0: 5.
1: Oh, I'm getting the decades though, Dave. Are you
0: and
1: proud
0: you know,
1: of me?
0: Yeah, it's great. And 1985, working class man, Jimmy Barnes, the only one to go. Keep us tuned to River 949 and download that iHeart app and listen to the professionals in about 5 minutes. You're Dave and Nikki. Have a great weekend.
1: See you guys.
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14: River 949 Traffic.
15: The Ipswich Motorway is flowing at speed both directions. Centenary Highway just starting to slow around Jindalee for the inbound. Outbound's okay. On the Western Freeway, we've had some debris cleared just before the Legacy Way split through Mount Cutha. That's looking good inbound and outbound. And no problems with the Cunningham or Warrego highways. We've got crash being tidied up at Carroll Park around Johnson Road and Cobalt Street. And some debris on the M1 southbound direction through Rochdale around Miles Platting Road. 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If you spot anything on the roads, give us a call on 3813 1949. It's Jim Boomer, and we'll check your traffic again in an hour on River 949.
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16: Morning, Alana McIntyre here with the latest. The Aussies have been dominating in the pool in Glasgow. The newsroom's Sally Pearson has the latest.
17: Australia has claimed its first gold medal of the Glasgow Commonwealth Games, with Lani Pallister dominating the women's 400-metre freestyle, while Aussie Jenna Forrester took home bronze. Forrester then backed up just 40 minutes later to win gold in the 200-metre backstroke, with Australia's Hannah Fredericks claiming bronze. Jenna Jones also struck gold in the women's 100-metre freestyle S13, with Kiralee Hayes taking bronze. And in the heavyweight para powerlifting, Honey Watson added another medal to Australia's tally, taking bronze with a score of 111.4.
16: A 39-year-old man has been charged with 2 counts of rape in Melbourne. Police will allege he forced his way into a property at Hoppers Crossing and then sexually assaulted a woman on Thursday morning. Another female was allegedly assaulted after a man followed her into a school building on Friday. A police officer is in a serious but stable condition after being shot in the leg while responding to a call in Queensland. Police were called to a semi-rural property on the Fraser Coast, where it's understood a man was armed with a semi-automatic rifle. He was later found deceased. Donald Trump is set to speak at the rescheduled White House Correspondents' Dinner after the original event had to be cancelled when a gunman stormed the venue. And if you're over 31 and still living with your folks, you've overstayed your welcome. That's according to Finder, who surveyed more than 1,000 Aussies about what age is too old to still be living with your parents.
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16: Last night's 1-point loss to the Chooks came at a big cost for the Knights, with Newcastle's Dylan Lucas suffering a dislocated ankle that could also be fractured, and Dylan Brown may have done his ACL. Roosters coach Trent Robinson says he loved the way they finished the game.
18: I felt like momentum shifted after best scored.
16: The Chooks defeating the Knights 23-22, while the Storm went down to the Bunnies 28-26.
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19: Nice, brisk start to your Saturday. Up to 23 today, mostly sunny for Ipswich. Down to 4 degrees, coldest morning of the week so far, 23 again. Back to work Monday, partly cloudy, down to 4 degrees, then 23.
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19: G'day there, it's Ilya. Now, Noel Gallagher from Oasis gets asked some very interesting questions. This one has got to be the best.
20: Somebody said to me once in a taxi in LA once, "You're British?" I was like, "Yep." So, "You're in the music business, right?" I was like, "Yeah, man." "You Paul McCartney?"
21: Oh, wow.
20: Paul McCartney was 76 at the time. Right? Wow. And I was like, you know, 30. I was like, "What?" I mean, it was a heavy night.
19: That's about a 46-year gap. Oasis, One Song Away, an absolute epic. REM, Rivers, Flashback Weekend.

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0: There's so much on this weekend, it's hard to know which way to go. 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Also happening tomorrow is the Scenic Rim Farm Gate Trail. 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Toowoomba Showgrounds, Queensland Outdoor Adventure Expo. That continues today and tomorrow. And this is a beauty, the Tagulawa Bird Sale. If it's live and local, it's on river. G'day there, it's Ilya. Flashback weekend, flashing back to this year.
1: I will not carry myself down to die. 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That is a choice.
0: Dangerous Minds, Michelle Pfeiffer. And from the same year, we got this song from Dion Farris, Rivers. Flashback weekend.

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